broke daily temperature records, with Vista hitting an astonishing 108 degrees. Stay safe and cool, everyone. A U.S. service member has been detained in connection with the death of a Japanese national in Okinawa, prompting a protest from the Japanese government. U.S. officials confirmed they are cooperating with local authorities as investigations continue. Japan's prime minister described the incident as an alleged robbery and murder, expressing deep regret. The U.S. embassy extended condolences to the victim's family and reiterated their commitment to assist in clarifying the facts of the case. The news stream, powered by Seaboard Networks, delivering smarter radio.

From KUR News, I'm Josh. Kutztown University's Council of Trustees approved several internship agreements during its September 24th meeting, expanding opportunities for students across a variety of fields and locations. The agreement include internships with businesses, nonprofits, schools, government agencies, healthcare organizations, and sports programs throughout Pennsylvania and several other states. The council also approved school-based and counseling internship agreements with additional organizations and approved the minutes from its June 4th meeting. The next public meeting of KU Council of Trustees is scheduled for 3 p.m. Thursday, November 5th. We check news hourly on KUR. I'm Josh.

If you like Michael McDonald, Kenny Loggins, Christopher Cross, and Olivia Newton-John, you like Yacht Rock. Smooth, soft rock hits from the 70s and 80s, right up to today. The radio voice of Kutztown University, KUR.

0: This is Bird Note. The birds' voices declare, in no uncertain terms, that autumn is once again upon us. In the golden sunlight of an October morning, a Lincoln sparrow sings energetically from a hedgerow. And soon, a fox sparrow chimes in. Both nested at higher latitudes or well up in the mountains last summer, but will spend September to May at lower latitudes or elevation. In October, massive movements of birds take place across the continent. The exodus of summer visitors to the tropics has given way to a surge from the north. The brambles twitch with sparrows. Blackbirds flock by the thousands. Bays and lakes sparkle with waterbirds, loons, grebes, dabbling and diving ducks. Many of them nested well to the north on tundra ponds. The sandpipers called dunlins now swarm south to winter along both coasts by the many thousands. Close behind are the predators, northern nesting merlins, peregrines, and sharp-shinned hawks, following south their winged prey. For Bird Note, I'm Michael Stein. Bird Note gives you the sounds of birds every day, and you can get the sights as well when you follow us on Instagram at Bird Note Radio.
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0: What would you do if you suddenly found yourself trapped in a world full of spirits, magic, and the unknown? Spirited Away is a Studio Ghibli classic directed by Hayao Miyazaki. The story follows Chihiro, a young girl who discovers a mysterious world after her parents take a wrong turn. Things quickly take a strange turn when her parents are transformed into pigs, leaving Chihiro trapped with no way home. To get her parents back, Chihiro must enter a magical bathhouse run by the powerful witch Yuba. Along the way, she encounters mysterious spirits, including Haiku and the unforgettable No Face. But in a world where nothing is quite what it seems, Chihiro will have to find her courage and discover just how strong she can be. From breathtaking scenery to bizarre creatures and unexpected twists, Spirited Away takes you on an adventure unlike any other. It's a story about courage, growing up, and finding your way even when everything around you feels unfamiliar. Ready for an adventure into the spirit world? Come see Spirited Away at the Strand in Kutztown. We have showings on October 17th at 4 p.m. and the 18th at 2 and 7 p.m.
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I'm Mason Reed. Flood watches are in effect along the Gulf Coast and in Florida as heavy rain spreads across the region. Meanwhile, a dangerous heat wave is impacting California, with temperatures soaring into the 90s and hundreds. Many areas, including Los Angeles and San Diego, are under excessive heat warnings until Thursday night. Over the weekend, multiple cities in Southern California broke daily temperature records, with Vista hitting an astonishing 108 degrees. Stay safe and cool, everyone. A U.S. service member has been detained in connection with the death of a Japanese national in Okinawa, prompting a protest from the Japanese government. U.S. officials confirmed they are cooperating with local authorities as investigations continue. Japan's prime minister described the incident as an alleged robbery and murder, expressing deep regret. The U.S. embassy extended condolences to the victim's family and reiterated their commitment to assist in clarifying the facts of the case. The news stream, powered by Seaboard Network, delivering smart...

From KUR News, I'm Tyler Karens. Kutztown University's Early College Academy is growing for the 2026-27 academic year. The university says 94 high school students are now enrolled in the program. That's 38.2% increase from last year's enrollment. The students come from 27 school districts across Berks, Lehigh, Schuylkill, Montgomery, and Northampton counties. The Early College Academy launched in 2024. It gives high school students the chance to earn college credit while taking classes on Kutztown University's campus. Students also get to use university resources, work with college facility, and experience campus life before graduating from high school. Last year, 68 students completed the program. Of those students, 32 chose to continue their education at Kutztown this fall. Across the academy's first 2 years, 105 students have graduated from the program, with 56 going to Kutztown University. The university says the program can also help students reduce college costs and prepare for future careers. Kutztown is now recruiting students for the 2027-28 early college academic cohort. We check news every hour on KUR. I'm Tyler Karens.

Maybe you can't afford to hop on a yacht and sail around the sunny warm parts of the world, but you can listen to KUR when specialty shows are not on the air, playing the smoothest soft rock hits from the 70s and 80s right up to today. The radio voice of Kutztown University, KUR.

0: Historical weather on this day, October 4th, 1777. The Battle of Germantown happened on this day in 1777, an extremely dense fog that was made even more dense by smoke from the battle. Historical records say the smog was so dense, great confusion was caused with Americans firing at each other, causing a loss in the battle. Historical weather on this day researches multiple weather sources for our segment and is an educational community service production of Monsoon Mike's Weather.
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0: Do you think you have what it takes to survive the world of James Bond? Casino Royale is a 2006 spy film starring Daniel Craig as James Bond. In his first mission as 007, Bond is sent to stop Le Chiffre, a dangerous banker who helps fund international terrorism. Bond's mission takes him to a high-stakes poker game at Casino Royale, where millions of dollars are on the table. With the fate of his mission hanging in the balance, Bond must outsmart Le Chiffre while facing danger both inside and outside the casino. But this isn't just another game of poker. With deadly enemies and the pressure constantly building, Bond has to rely on his instincts to always stay one step ahead. If you're looking for action, suspense, and a spy story that keeps you guessing, Casino Royale is one you don't want to miss. Come see it at the Strand in Kutztown. We have showings on October 16th at 7 p.m. and October 17th at 12 p.m. and 7 p.m.
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I'm Mason Reed. Flood watches are in effect along the Gulf Coast and in Florida as heavy rain spreads across the region. Meanwhile, a dangerous heat wave is impacting California, with temperatures soaring into the 90s and hundreds. Many areas, including Los Angeles and San Diego, are under excessive heat warnings until Thursday night. Over the weekend, multiple cities in Southern California broke daily temperature records, with Vista hitting an astonishing 108 degrees. Stay safe and cool, everyone. A U.S. service member has been detained in connection with the death of a Japanese national in Okinawa, prompting a protest from the Japanese government. U.S. officials confirmed they are cooperating with local authorities as investigations continue. Japan's prime minister described the incident as an alleged robbery and murder, expressing deep regret. The U.S. embassy extended condolences to the victim's family and reiterated their commitment to assist in clarifying the facts of the case. The news stream, powered by Seaboard Networks, delivering smarter radio.

0: From KUR News, I'm Tyler Cairns. Students at Kutztown University will be part of a new program designed to make the connection between college majors and future careers clear. The Pennsylvania State System of Higher Education, known as PASSHE, is launching a two-year pilot called Connecting Credentials to Careers. The program will be tested at Kutztown, Shippensburg, and Penn West Universities. The goal is to show students how these skills they learn in their majors can connect to specific jobs, career paths, and wages. The program will begin with 10 academic programs across the three universities. Faculty will receive training and tools to help students understand these connections during academic advising. The initiative is supported by a $740,600 grant from the ECMC Foundation, awarded to the PASSHC Foundation. Kutztown University President Dr. Phil Calavier says the program is intended to give students more clarity as they plan for life after graduation. The project builds on PASSHE's existing work with Credential Engine, which brings information about credentials, skills, wages, and jobs together in one system. Officials say the pilot could eventually expand into other universities in Pennsylvania state system. We check news every hour on KUR. I'm Tyler Carrots.
1: 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Everything fresh in the world of cool and contemporary jazz as we kick it off with Tim Bowman. 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

It is Cool Jazz Weekly. Bob Baldwin with you and me tonight. And get this, our first song of the show before that was a song just called You and Me. So You and Me Tonight and You and Me. Lots of time for you and me for this hour here every week on Cool Jazz Weekly. That first song, by the way, Tim Bowman on Cool Jazz Weekly. Everything fresh in the world of cool and contemporary jazz. As we roll right along with a nice cover of the Stylistic song, this one from Randall Clark, You Are Everything. Brand new music here on Cool Jazz Weekly.

It is Cool Jazz Weekly, everything fresh in the world of cool and contemporary jazz with just a dash of the retro. Andrew New with Gettin' Down and Randall Clark covering the stylistics. You are everything. As we are getting down with lots of great music here on Cool Jazz Weekly, rolling right along here with Lawson Rollins. Here is Paradise K on Cool Jazz Weekly.

It is Cool Jazz Weekly. Joe Kenny with Capacity and Lawson Rollins with Paradise K. As we are at Capacity for the first half of our show, that means we got to take a break and do our Touch of the Retro. But not before I tell you that this is Cool Jazz Weekly, everything fresh in the world of cool and contemporary jazz with just a dash of the retro. 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Cool Jazz Weekly, a production of Kutztown University Radio. Well, now here we are halfway through the show. And looking back through my archives of shows for the past 10 years, I can't believe that I have never played this song as our Touch of the Retro. I did some searches and I never played it, surprisingly, because I can remember when this song came out in the mid-1990s, I was just getting into the world of smooth jazz back then, and I was kind of fascinated with this particular song because it really wasn't smooth jazz, but smooth jazz stations were playing it. This kind of falling into the new jazz, trip-hop, electronic genre of music, chill, I guess you could also say. A little-known artist by the name of Vanessa Dow. Have not heard from her in quite a while, but she's still around if you look her up. Vanessa Dow, spelled D-A-O-U. This track called Two to Tango from 1996. It's our Touch of the Retro here on Cool Jazz Weekly. Enjoy.

Cool Jazz Weekly with Michael Doolin, Dancing in Paris, and our touch of the retro, Vanessa Dow from 30 years ago, 1996. Hard to believe, hard to say that 1996 was 30 years ago. Two to tango here on Cool Jazz Weekly. As we roll right along, it's Riley Richard, Love is the Only Thing I Need on Cool Jazz Weekly.

New music from Callie Jones at Scratch and Riley Richard, Love is the Only Thing I Need, here on Cool Jazz Weekly, as we roll right along with Frank Sparrow, The Yellow Line, on Cool Jazz Weekly.

Bradley Layton with the new one, Big Island Smoothie, and Frank Sparrow with the Yellow Line. It is Cool Jazz Weekly, everything fresh in the world of cool and contemporary jazz, with just a dash of the retro. We are in the home stretch of our show today. The new one from Norman Brown taking us out of today's show, Home Stretch. Thanks so much for listening this week. We'll see you back here next week on Cool Jazz Weekly.

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I'm Mason Reed. House Democratic Leader Hakeem Jeffries is optimistic about his party's chances in the upcoming midterm elections, saying they're on track to regain control of the House. He pointed to a similar success in 2018, when Democrats flipped seats in areas that supported Trump. With early voting underway, Jeffries maintains that American voters aren't buying what Republicans are selling, as pressure mounts from economic issues and Republican fundraising advantages. FBI Director Kash Patel is now engaged to country singer Alexis Wilkins. The couple announced their engagement on social media, sharing a photo where Wilkins shows off her ring. They've been dating since before Patel took over the FBI in 2025. Wilkins is gaining attention for her music career and political commentary following her debut album release this year. The engagement comes amidst some scrutiny regarding Patel's travel on government aircraft. The news stream, powered by Seaboard Networks, delivering smart

From KUR News, I'm Jaden Barr. The U.S. News and World Report has listed Kutztown University as number 107 in their first tier of the best regional universities for their northern region. This distinguishes Kutztown as a best regional university for 2027 in their annual ranking of U.S. colleges and universities. Kutztown has been ranked 5 spots higher than last year in this report and consistently ranked in the first tier since 2011. In addition, Kutztown has improved their standing by 9 spots to number 33 among the top public schools for regional universities in the North. The purpose of this report is for students and families to research data to enroll in universities. To learn more about this report, please visit www.usnews.com/best-colleges. We check news hourly on KUR. I'm Jaden Barr.

If you like Michael McDonald, Kenny Loggins, Christopher Cross, and Olivia Newton-John, you like Yacht Rock. Smooth, soft rock hits from the 70s and 80s, right up to today. The radio voice of Kutztown University, KUR.

0: some benchmarks made with the latest U.S. drought monitor, yet not of the positive kind. As explained by USDA meteorologist Brad Rippey,
1: we have surpassed the one-year mark with U.S. drought coverage greater than 40% every week starting September 16th, 2025 to present.
0: He adds, this does not even approach a record.
1: You might remember that we did have a roughly 2.5-year streak earlier this decade from late September 2020 to late February 2023, where we saw U.S. drought coverage greater than 40% for 126 consecutive weeks.
0: In terms of the latest drought monitor for the period ending September 29th, compared to the start of the month,
1: drought coverage in the United States across the lower 48 states effectively unchanged during the month of September,
0: with just over 59% of the nation in some form of drought. I'm Rod Bain reporting for the U.S. Department of Agriculture in Washington, D.C.
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0: Do you think you have what it takes to survive the world of James Bond? Casino Royale is a 2006 spy film starring Daniel Craig as James Bond. In his first mission as 007, Bond is sent to stop Le Chiffre, a dangerous banker who helps fund international terrorism. Bond's mission takes him to a high-stakes poker game at Casino Royale, where millions of dollars are on the table. With the fate of his mission hanging in the balance, Bond must outsmart Le Chiffre while facing danger both inside and outside the casino. But this isn't just another game of poker. With deadly enemies and the pressure constantly building, Bond has to rely on his instincts to always stay one step ahead. If you're looking for action, suspense, and a spy story that keeps you guessing, Casino Royale is one you don't want to miss. Come see it at the Strand in Kutztown. We have showings on October 16th at 7 p.m. and October 17th at 12 p.m. and 7 p.m.
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0: Thinking about grad school? 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

I'm Mason Reed. House Democratic Leader Hakeem Jeffries is optimistic about his party's chances in the upcoming midterm elections, saying they're on track to regain control of the House. He pointed to a similar success in 2018, when Democrats flipped seats in areas that supported Trump. With early voting underway, Jeffries maintains that American voters aren't buying what Republicans are selling, as pressure mounts from economic issues and Republican fundraising advantages. FBI Director Kash Patel is now engaged to country singer Alexis Wilkins. The couple announced their engagement on social media, sharing a photo where Wilkins shows off her ring. They've been dating since before Patel took over the FBI in 2025. Wilkins is gaining attention for her music career and political commentary following her debut album release this year. The engagement comes amidst some scrutiny regarding Patel's travel on government aircraft. The news stream, powered by Seaboard Networks, delivering smarter radio

0: From KUR News, I'm Tyler Cairns. Kutztown University's Early College Academy is growing for the 2026-27 academic year. The university says 94 high school students are now enrolled in the program. That's 38.2% increase from last year's enrollment. The students come from 27 school districts across Berks, Lehigh, Schuylkill, Montgomery, and Northampton counties. The Early College Academy launched in 2024. It gives high school students the chance to earn college credit while taking classes on Kutztown University's campus. Students also get to use university resources, work with college facility, and experience campus life before graduating from high school. Last year, 68 students completed the program. Of those students, 32 chose to continue their education at Kutztown this fall. Across the academy's first 2 years, 105 students have graduated from the program, with 56 going to Kutztown University. The university says the program can also help students reduce college costs and prepare for future careers. Kutztown is now recruiting students for the 2027-28 Early College Academic Cohort. We check news every hour on KUR. I'm Tyler Cairns.
1: 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It's Something Beautiful. I'm Jake Longwell. Opening the hour with musical impressions of Italy from the Bruno Bertone Sound Orchestra. Here is Birritis.

The music of Antonio Carlos Jobim, as played by Percy Faith and his orchestra. Wave. Henry Mancini before that with Girl Talk, and I really liked the jazz arrangement of that piece, particularly the piano-bass interaction at the end. Of course, Henry Mancini was no stranger to jazz and jazz arranging. Robert Farnon before that with Together. Ronnie Aldrich and a huge hit for Paul Mauriat in 1968, Love is Blue. Manuel gave us Sailing. The music of Michel Legrand, as performed by Peter Briner in the orchestra before that, What Are You Doing the Rest of Your Life? The theme from Superman, from Mantovani and the orchestra. And at the top, Piritis, from the Bruno Bertone Sound Orchestra. You are listening to an hour of easy listening instrumentals. It's Something Beautiful. I'm Jake Longwell, presenting orchestral arrangements of music from Broadway, the movies, the Great American Songbook, and more. 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Andre Kostolanitz gets our final set of the hour underway, The Way We Were.

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I'm Kennedy Collins. House Democratic leader Hakeem Jeffries is optimistic about his party's chances in the upcoming midterm elections, saying they're on track to regain control of the House. He pointed to a similar success in 2018, when Democrats flipped seats in areas that supported Trump. With early voting underway, Jeffries maintains that American voters aren't buying what Republicans are selling, as pressure mounts from economic issues and Republican fundraising advantages. FBI Director Kash Patel is now engaged to country singer Alexis Wilkins. The couple announced their engagement on social media, sharing a photo where Wilkins shows off her ring. They've been dating since before Patel took over the FBI in 2025. Wilkins is gaining attention for her music career and political commentary, following her debut album release this year. The engagement comes amidst some scrutiny regarding Patel's travel on government aircraft. The News Stream, powered by Seaboard Networks, delivering smarter radio.

0: From KUR News, I'm Josh. Monday, October 5th, from 5 to 7 p.m. in the Multiculture Center. Celebrate our culture, our art with a paint and stick night inspired by Hispanic and Latin culture. Create your own artwork while enjoying some Latin sweet treats, music, and community. No art experience is necessary. Just come ready to create and have fun. On Tuesday, October 6th, from 4 to 9 p.m. in the Multiculture Center. Come learn some bata moves, meet new people, and dance the rhythm. No dance experiences needed. Learn the basics while exploring the cultural roots of this Dominican-born dance tradition. Come ready to move, learn, and have fun. On Tuesday, October 13th at 7 p.m. in the Multiculture Center, close out Hispanic Heritage Month with a cozy movie night featuring tortilla soup. Enjoy chicken tortilla soup, a good movie, and great company as we wrap up a month of celebrating culture, heritage, and community. We check news early on KUR. I'm Josh.
1: From Quality Radio Productions, it's another hour of light and easy favorites. It's Something Beautiful. I'm Jake Longwell. Getting the program underway this time with Andre Kostolanitz and his orchestra, and a piece from the West Side Story songbook. Here is Tonight.

opera, or I like to rejoice. I'm not the predictable kind. Whatever the option is, whatever the choice, I like to make up my own mind. If the choice were to break up or kiss her, make up

Music from Roberto Inglés and the orchestra, their rendition of Laura, or Laura in Espanol. The voice of Jack Jones before that, The Mood I'm In. Moonlight and Roses from Stanley Black and the orchestra before that. As well as It Might As Well Be Spring from Ray Conniff. Embraceable You from Mitchell Ayers and his orchestra. The piano artistry of Ronnie Aldrich prior to that. Deep Purple. The distinctive voice of Johnny Mathis in that set as well, It's Not For Me to Say. The 101 Strings, with the music of Irving Berlin before that, Blue Skies, was the tune we heard. Jeff Steinberg and Senza Fine, and Andrea Costellanets at the top with Tonight. You are listening to an hour of light and easy favorites. It's Something Beautiful. I'm Jake Longwell. 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This is Something Beautiful, program 2405. Our final set of the hour gets underway with the Westminster Concert Orchestra and their rendition of You'll Never Walk Alone.

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I'm Kennedy Collins. Flood watches are in effect along the Gulf Coast and in Florida as heavy rain spreads across the region. Meanwhile, a dangerous heat wave is impacting California, with temperatures soaring into the 90s and 100s. Many areas, including Los Angeles and San Diego, are under excessive heat warnings until Thursday night. Over the weekend, multiple cities in Southern California broke daily temperature records, with Vista hitting an astonishing 108 degrees. Stay safe and cool, everyone. House Democratic leader Hakeem Jeffries is optimistic about his party's chances in the upcoming midterm elections, saying they're on track to regain control of the House. He pointed to a similar success in 2018, when Democrats flipped seats in areas that supported Trump. With early voting underway, Jeffries maintains that American voters aren't buying what Republicans are selling, as pressure mounts from economic issues and Republican fundraising advantages. The News Stream, powered by Sea Org Networks, delivering smarter radio.

0: From KUR News, I'm Josh. Dr. Robert Fillman, Assistant Professor of English at Kutztown University, received a 2026 John P. Schellenberg Award for Excellence in Teaching and Learning at the University's Faculty and Staff Convocation on August 21st. The award recognizes an early career faculty member who demonstrates outstanding teaching and professional work. Fillman specializes in 19th and 20th century American literature, modernism, eclecticism, poetics, and American poetry, with research focused on the relationship between literature and the environment, promotes a supportive, engaging classroom environment, and serves as chair of the Kutztown University Composition Conference, faculty advisor for the Future Authors Club, and poetry editor of Pennsylvania English. Fillman is also an accomplished poet, author of Housebird 2022, The Melting Point 2025, and November Weather Spell 2019. The poetry published in numerous literary journals. He earned a PhD in English literature from Lehigh University, a master's in English literature from Arcadia University, and a bachelor's in English and business management from Moravian College. We check news hourly on KUR. I'm Josh.
1: From Quality Radio Productions, it's another hour of light and easy favorites. It's Something Beautiful. I'm Jake Longwell. Opening the program with Alec Gould and the orchestra, their rendition of You Were Always on My Mind.

The music of Vince Guaraldi, as played by David Benoit, the piano, Cast Your Fate to the Wind. Paul Mariotte before that with Angie Baby, the unmistakable voice of Barbara Streisand in that set as well, The Summer Knows, also known as the theme from Summer of 42, Rick Wilkins in the orchestra, My Heart Belongs to Me, The Holly Ridge Strings and music of the Beatles, that was of course If I Fell, Daddy's Home from Sid Dale in the orchestra before that, How High the Moon, performed by the Astro Strings, September in the Rain from Daniel Michaels and his orchestra, and Alec Gould at the top, and Willie Nelson's You Were Always on My Mind. It's an hour of light and easy favorites. It's Something Beautiful. I'm Jake Longwell. If you want to get in touch with the program, the email address is qualityradioproductions@gmail.com, and our website, qualityradioproductions.blogspot.com. If you want the playlist or streaming audio for this episode, it's Something Beautiful, program 2503. Haggard Hardy on vibraphone, getting our final set of the hour underway, and his rendition of Don't Give Up on Us.

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I'm Kennedy Collins. The Supreme Court kicks off its new term Monday, tackling key issues on climate change, religious rights, and immigration. A major case involves energy companies fighting lawsuits related to climate damage, with billions at stake. The court will also consider gun laws around semi-automatic rifles and significant immigration cases from the Trump era, focusing on deportations of migrants. Decisions on these controversial topics could have lasting impacts across the nation. Flood watches are in effect along the Gulf Coast and in Florida as heavy rain spreads across the region. Meanwhile, a dangerous heat wave is impacting California, with temperatures soaring into the 90s and 100s. Many areas, including Los Angeles and San Diego, are under excessive heat warnings until Thursday night. Over the weekend, multiple cities in Southern California broke daily temperature records, with Vista hitting an astonishing 108 degrees. Stay safe and cool, everyone. 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

0: KUR News, I'm Jaden Barr. Kutztown University is celebrating a major milestone with its Early College Academy, a program where high school students from Berks, Lehigh, Schuylkill, Montgomery, and Northampton counties can take classes on campus and earn college credit that amounts to a full college semester while learning about the university experience. Since 2024, the program has graduated two cohorts of students and are welcoming a third cohort of 94 new students for this academic year, up by 38.2% from last year's enrollment. In fact, out of the 105 students so far that have successfully completed the program, 56 have gone on to become official students of Kutztown University. Provost and Senior Vice President for Academic Affairs, Dr. Lauren Basden-Arnold stated, "We are pleased to engage with our district colleagues across the region to offer this valuable opportunity to students completing their K-12 experience. We love welcoming these students into the Golden Bear family and aim to provide them an authentic college experience." Anyone interested is encouraged to visit the Early College Academy website or contact the Office of Clinical Education at 610-683-4256. We check news hourly on KUR. I'm Jaden Ball.
1: From Quality Radio Productions, it's another hour of light and easy favorites. It's Something Beautiful. I'm Jake Longwell. Opening the program with John Gregory and the orchestra, John hailing from the UK, and their rendition of Roses Are Red, My Love.

Those are the Living Strings with their rendition of Canadian Sunset. Steve Lawrence before that had a Latin take on Teach Me Tonight, as well as Reg Owen and the orchestra, Love Makes the World Go Round. We also heard from Frank Chaxfield his rendition of Alfie, the distinctive voice of Lou Rawls prior to that, and Lady Love, Moon River from Nick Ingman and the orchestra. Good Morning Starshine from Bob Blom ahead of that, as well as California Dreamin' from Bernard Ebbinghaus. And up at the top, John Gregory and his orchestra, Roses Are Red, My Love. You are listening to an hour of light and easy favorites. It's Something Beautiful, where we blend easy listening instrumentals with music from the Great American Songbook, some vintage soft rock, maybe a little jazz, even a little classical at times. Anything that seems to sound right in the mix in this hour of light and easy favorites. I hope you're enjoying it so far. My name is Jake Longwell. If you want to get in touch with the program, the email address is qualityradioproductions@gmail.com, and our website, qualityradioproductions.blogspot.com. If you want the playlist or streaming audio for this episode, it's program 2408. Pianist Ronnie Aldrich gets our final set of the hour underway, his rendition of Shadow Waltz.

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I'm Kennedy Collins. The Nobel Prizes kick off today in Stockholm with the Medicine Prize ceremony at the Karolinska Institute. Last year, the prize went to scientists who made groundbreaking discoveries about the immune system's response to diseases. Throughout the week, prizes for physics, chemistry, literature, and peace will follow, with the Economic Sciences Award announced on October 12th. This year's prize money totals 12 million Swedish kronor, or about $1.2 million. The Supreme Court kicks off its new term Monday, tackling key issues on climate change, religious rights, and immigration. A major case involves energy companies fighting lawsuits related to climate damage, with billions at stake. The court will also consider gun laws around semi-automatic rifles and significant immigration cases from the Trump era, focusing on deportations of migrants. Decisions on these controversial topics could have lasting impacts across the nation. The News Stream, powered by Seaboard Networks, delivering smarter radio.

From KUR News, I'm Josh. Kutztown University's Council of Trustees approved several internship agreements during its September 24th meeting, expanding opportunities for students across a variety of fields and locations. The agreement includes internships with businesses, nonprofits, schools, government agencies, healthcare organizations, and sports programs throughout Pennsylvania and several other states. The council also approved school-based and counseling internship agreements with additional organizations and approved the minutes from its June 4th meeting. The next public meeting of KU Council of Trustees is scheduled for 3 p.m. Thursday, November 5th. We check news hourly on KUR. I'm Josh.

From Quality Radio Productions, it's another edition of Something Beautiful. I'm Jake Longwell. Welcome to another hour of light and easy favorites. Opening the program this time with the 101 Strings and a song made famous by Dean Martin, Everybody Loves Somebody.

I honestly think that is one of the most unusual things that Percy Faith ever recorded. From 1976, his take of Neil Diamond's Crunchy Granola Sweet. And I have to thank my friend and fellow broadcaster Jim Pemberton in Springfield, Illinois, for introducing me to that very unique rendition of that tune. We also heard from the Fantasy Strings, Up Where We Belong, that of course from An Officer and a Gentleman. More music from the movies before that from Jerry Keller, singing the English lyrics which he wrote for the main theme for the French film A Man and a Woman. We also heard from Robert Farnon in the orchestra asking the question, What'll I Do?, Mantovani with The Entertainer, Hernando's Hideaway from Frank Porcel before that, music from the 80s from Pat Valentino, his take of Cutting Crew's I've Been in Love Before, Embraceable You from Bobby Hackett of the orchestra, and we began the set and also the show with Everybody Loves Somebody from the 101 Strings. It's an hour of light and easy favorites. It's Something Beautiful. I'm Jake Longwell. If you want to get in touch with the program, our email address is qualityradioproductions@gmail.com. 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If you'd like the playlist or streaming audio for this episode, it's program 2601. The piano artistry of Roger Williams gets our final set of the hour underway. Here is The High and Mighty.

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I'm Kennedy Collins. The Nobel Prizes kick off today in Stockholm with the Medicine Prize ceremony at the Karolinska Institute. Last year, the prize went to scientists who made groundbreaking discoveries about the immune system's response to diseases. Throughout the week, prizes for physics, chemistry, literature, and peace will follow, with the Economic Sciences Award announced on October 12th. This year's prize money totals 12 million Swedish kronor, or about $1.2 million. The Supreme Court kicks off its new term Monday, tackling key issues on climate change, religious rights, and immigration. A major case involves energy companies fighting lawsuits related to climate damage, with billions at stake. The court will also consider gun laws around semi-automatic rifles and significant immigration cases from the Trump era, focusing on deportations of migrants. Decisions on these controversial topics could have lasting impacts across the nation. The News Stream, powered by Seaboard Networks, delivering smarter radio.

From KUR News, I'm Tyler Cairns. Students at Kutztown University will be part of a new program designed to make the connection between college majors and future careers clear. The Pennsylvania State System of Higher Education, known as PASSHE, is launching a two-year pilot called Connecting Credentials to Careers. The program will be tested at Kutztown, Shippensburg, and Penn West Universities. The goal is to show students how these skills they learn in their majors can connect to specific jobs, career paths, and wages. The program will begin with 10 academic programs across the three universities. Faculty will receive training and tools to help students understand these connections during academic advising. The initiative is supported by a $740,600 grant from the ECMC Foundation, awarded to the PASSHE Foundation. Kutztown University President Dr. Phil Calavier says the program is intended to give students more clarity as they plan for life after graduation. The project builds on PASSHE's existing work with Credential Engine, which brings information about credentials, skills, wages, and jobs together in one system. Officials say the pilot could eventually expand into other universities in Pennsylvania State System. We check news every hour on KUR. I'm Tyler Carrots.

0: Hideshi Kawamoto opened this week's edition of Classical Guitar Alive with the Prelude and Courante from Weiss's Suite No. 2 in D Major. Guitarist and Bridge Records producer David Sterbin has just released Volume 8 of his new Music with Guitar series, and he also spoke about this recording.
1: Well, it starts off with a piece of my own, a solo piece, Variations on a Theme by Carl Nielsen. Nielsen was a wonderful Danish composer, mostly of symphonies and songs. He never wrote a guitar piece, but I've loved his music. I've been in Denmark many times, and he's sort of the national composer in Denmark, the way Sibelius is the national composer in Finland. And I've always wanted to write a set of variations on this one theme, Song Behind the Plow. And, it was about 2 years ago I finally got around to doing it. I'm not a frequent composer, but I like to occasionally write a piece. And this piece just came out very naturally.

0: David Starobin performing his own piece, Variations on a Theme by Carl Nielsen. And before that, we heard him in an interview recorded in August 2013. We'll hear more from that interview later in the program, but next is chamber music by Vladimir Ospensky, his musical sketches on Pushkin's Eugene Onegin. Guitarist Lily Afshar recently released the world premiere recording, and she spoke about the piece.
1: This story is very interesting. It's based on Pushkin's book, and as you know, Tchaikovsky wrote an opera based on Eugene Onegin too. And the whole thing takes place in Russia, in St. Petersburg. Eugene Onegin is an aristocrat, but he really doesn't have any goals in his life. He just attends parties. And we hear a lot of dance music in this piece because of that too. And one day he is invited to a village by his good friend, who's a poet, Lenski, which is also one of the name of the movements. And there he meets Lenski and Olga, his fiance. And he also meets Tatiana, Olga's sister. And Olga falls in love with Eugene Onegin, and he ends up having a duel with Lenski. In the meantime, Tatiana also falls in love with Eugene. So it's pretty complicated thing. Anyway, he kills Lenski in the duel. And then afterwards, he's upset by what he's done. And he leaves St. Petersburg. Many years later, he comes back. He sees Tatiana already married in a ball. And this time, he professes his love for her. But she says it's too late. I've moved on.

guitarist Lily Afshar and her chamber ensemble in Ouspensky's musical sketches on Pushkin's Eugene Onegin. And before that, we heard an interview with Lily Afshar recorded in September 2013. You're listening to Classical Guitar Alive. I'm Tony Morris. If you'd like more information about this week's program, you can visit our website, classicalguitaralive.org. 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That address again is classicalguitaralive.org. Up next, David Sterbin performs music by Fernando Sor. This is a Gallup, Opus 32, number 6.

0: David Sterbin performing a gallop by Fernando Sor, Opus 32, Number 6. We'll hear more from that 2013 interview with David Sterbin, who spoke about his latest Bridge CD, New Music with Guitar, Volume 8.
1: Also on the record is actually my favorite piece on the record, I guess I can say that, is Paul Lansky's Partita for Guitar and Percussion, which is a four-movement piece, and it's just really a wonderful guitar and percussion piece. I've played a lot of guitar and percussion music over the years, but this may be my favorite piece. It's very sort of laid back and groovy. You know, it has a lot of jazz groove to it, and it's, I don't know, I think it's just fine guitar music and fine chamber music for the instrument.

0: Guitarist David Sterben and percussionist Mari Yoshinaga performing three movements from the Partita for Guitar and Percussion by Paul Lansky. We'll close this week's edition of Classical Guitar Alive with more from that 2013 interview with Lily Afshar, who's recorded a Turkish piece titled Kara Toprak.
1: I heard it in Turkey, in Istanbul, and turns out that the composer Aşık Veysel is a very well-known composer who wrote for the saz, and he was a blind composer. He sang this particular song called Kara Toprak, the Black Earth, and all Turkish people know this song. It's very famous. And I first heard it there, and it's an arrangement by Ricardo Moyano for the guitar, and I also added some other things. I added quarter tones here and there to it when I played it, because the quarter tones are inherent in ethnic music of Turkey and Persia. So it's just part of the scale system. They have more notes than Western scale.

0: closing this week's edition of Classical Guitar Alive, we've just heard Lily Afshar performing a piece titled Kara Toprak, a traditional Turkish song arranged by Ricardo Moyano. And before that, we heard an interview with Lily Afshar recorded in September 2013. You've been listening to Classical Guitar Alive. Classical Guitar Alive is broadcast worldwide thanks to the generous support of the Kadosky Foundation and Charles and Taco Parker, the Link Foundation, and Mike and Patty Morgan. And thanks to a gift in loving memory of Adam Bratcher. Classical Guitar Alive is a nonprofit organization based in Austin, Texas, that reaches the world with its innovative projects, including this radio program, which is broadcast each week on over 200 stations and is heard worldwide on the web. Our other projects include our public
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I'm Kennedy Collins. The city of Boulder is looking to sue major oil companies for damages linked to global warming. The iconic ponderosa pine trees in Colorado are under threat from a mountain pine beetle outbreak, worsened by climate change. With over 700,000 acres affected, experts warn these trees, dubbed zombie forests, are losing their defenses. The case highlights the financial impacts of climate-related issues and is currently being argued in the Supreme Court. The U.S. Supreme Court is set to tackle major cases as it reconvenes this week. Key issues include local governments suing energy companies over climate change damages, potential bans on semi-automatic weapons, and disputes over religious schools and LGBTQ plus rights. The court will also review immigration policies from the Trump administration. These decisions are expected to provoke significant legal debates, but won't be finalized before the midterm elections in November. The News Stream, powered by Seaboard Networks, delivering smarter radio.

From KUR News, I'm Josh. Kutztown University Foundation broke ground September 24th on a new 4.6 megawatt solar era on approximately 15 acres of foundation-owned land west of Golden Bear Village South. The project will include about 8,000 bifacial solar panels and is expected to generate 6.2 million kilowatt hours of power in its first year, with net income providing additional scholarships and resources for Kutztown University students. The project also represents a significant investment in a renewable energy and is expected to reduce carbon emissions by the equivalent of about 4,166 metric tons annually, comparable to removing roughly 1,000 cars from the road. Construction is expected to begin in October 2026, pending final township approval, with completion anticipated in summer of 2027. We check news hourly on KUR. I'm John.

Amsterdam Guitar Trio performing Autumn from the Four Seasons by Vivaldi. We'll hear more music written about autumn later in the program, but next, Slava and Edward Grigorian and the Adelaide Symphony Orchestra, conducted by Benjamin Northey, in the opening movement from Bach's Harpsichord Concerto in D minor.

Slava and Edward Grigorian and the Adelaide Symphony Orchestra, conducted by Benjamin Northey, in the opening movement from Bach's Harpsichord Concerto in D minor. Cuban composer Eduardo Martín wrote 12 pieces about the months of the year in his Songs of the Calendar. Ileana Matos performs September and November.

Ileana Matos performing September and November from the Songs of the Calendar by Eduardo Martín. One of the most famous pieces of music with the word autumn in its title is Autumn Leaves by Joseph Kosma. It's performed here by Yena Lee.

Yenna Lee performing Autumn Leaves by Joseph Kosma. This is a piece titled Autumn Song by Junichi Nihashi. It's performed by Yasuo Watani on harmonica and guitarist Shinichi Fukuda.

harmonica player Yasuo Watani and guitarist Shinichi Fukuda in Autumn Song by Junichi Nihashi. Next on this look at music written about autumn is tango-inspired music by Argentine composer Máximo Diego Pujol. His three pieces of autumn are performed by Victor Villadongos and Giorgio Mirto.

Victor Villadongos and Giorgio Mirto performing Three Pieces of Autumn by Máximo Diego Pujol. We'll close this week's edition of Classical Guitar Alive featuring Music of Autumn with more tango music by Astor Piazzolla. This is Autumn in Buenos Aires, performed by Aniello Desiderio's Quarteto Furioso.

0: Closing this week's edition of Classical Guitar Alive, devoted to music of autumn, we've just heard Agnello Desiderio's Quartetto Furioso performing Autumn in Buenos Aires by Astor Piazzolla. You've been listening to Classical Guitar Alive. Classical Guitar Alive is broadcast worldwide thanks to the generous support of the Augustine Foundation and the Kadosky Family Fund, and Charles and Taco Parker, and by Augustine Strings, makers of classical guitar strings since 1947. And thanks to a gift in loving memory of Adam Bratcher. 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

I'm Jack Sullivan. Ukraine claims its long-range strikes have taken out over half of Russia's oil refining capacity, disrupting Moscow's ability to supply its troops in the ongoing conflict. The Ukrainian Defense Ministry reported a significant blow to Russia's economy, with analysis showing that 51% of refining capacity is now inactive. Meanwhile, tensions escalate as a Russian drone attack in Kharkiv leaves one dead and several injured. The international Taco Bell 50K is making headlines as runners prepare to tackle 31 miles, stopping at 11 Taco Bell locations along the route. Co-founder Danny New discussed the annual event, which combines running and Taco Bell's famous menu for a unique race experience. Runners not only test their endurance, but also their appetite, making it a fun challenge for participants and a delight for Taco Bell fans. The News Stream, powered by Seaboard Networks, delivering smarter radio.

0: From KUR News, I'm Jaden Barr. Kutztown University President Dr. Phil Cavalier addressed the entire Kutztown University community to acknowledge a string of disturbing occurrences that took place during the first few weeks of the fall 2026 semester. He urged the campus that the safety and well-being of all students, faculty, and staff are matters taken very seriously. Dr. Cavalier also shared that after each campus incident, both the KU administration and university police have responded to each appropriately through standard protocols and procedures. Dr. Cavalier also offered several campus resources to anyone feeling anxious about the recent events. These resources included reaching out to a trusted staff member or professor, as well as utilizing KU's counseling center or talking to one of the staff members in the Dean of Students office. Finally, the message ended with a call to action for everyone to always look out for each other, report suspicious behavior, and continue to make this campus feel welcoming and like home. Thank you to Dr. Cavalier and everyone else in the campus community for a continued commitment to keeping Kutztown University a safe space for continued learning and support. We check news hourly on KUR. I'm Jaden Barr.
1: Was free. And, you know, while most pianists have the goal of playing concerts and still more concerts, Gould really did not like to give concerts. He much preferred the recording studio, where he could focus on fine-tuning his interpretations until they were exactly how he wanted them. He did not like what he called the quote-unquote non-take-two-ness atmosphere of a concert hall. And sure enough, Gould did give up concertizing to concentrate on recording and film work. He played his last concert at the age of 31 in Los Angeles on April 10th, 1964. However, during the 8 years that Gould was trotting the international boards, as he liked to put it, many air checks and recordings from these events survive, and they preserve Glenn Gould's interpretations in an unspliced, non-take-two environment. The Stratford Music Festival in Canada had a strong place in Glenn Gould's heart. He participated in its first season in 1953, and he continued to participate in numerous capacities up until 1964. And between 1960 and 1962, he actually shared the artistic directorship of Stratford with his fellow chamber musicians, the violinist Oscar Shumsky and cellist Leonard Rose. And we have this live performance with Glenn Gould and Leonard Rose playing Beethoven's Cello Sonata in A Major, Opus 69. It's a work in three movements, and we're going to hear this 1962 live performance from Stratford right now.

music of Beethoven, the Cello Sonata No. 3 in A Major, Opus 69, recorded live at the 1962 Stratford Music Festival in Canada with cellist Leonard Rose and our featured pianist this hour, Glenn Gould. We are focusing this hour on live concert recordings by Glenn Gould to mark what would have been his 94th birthday this weekend here on Between the Keys. I'm your host, Jed Disler, artist in residence for the Classical Network. By the way, that Beethoven cello sonata that we just heard was never recorded by Glenn Gould in the studio. And neither did he record the burlesque for piano and orchestra by Richard Strauss. Throughout his career, Glenn Gould was quite unabashed in his love for Richard Strauss, and he loved to play Strauss tone poems on the piano for his friends, as well as his own transcription of a scene from the opera Elektra. Apparently, he could play all of Elektra by memory. This acquaintance of mine, who's no longer with us, once told me that Gould came over to her house and he went through the whole opera by memory. I would have loved to have been a fly on the wall. Anyway, he performed the burlesque with the Baltimore Symphony under Peter Herman Adler in 1962. And this wasn't a broadcast, but it was privately recorded on professional equipment. And it came out on CD very, very briefly. It's been out of print forever. Fortunately, I have this disc in my collection, and I'm very happy to share this wonderful performance with you now of The Burlesque by Richard Strauss with Glenn Gould.

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6: 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Funding for this program is provided in part by listener members like you. This is Jed Disler, artist in residence for the Classical Network, and welcome to Between the Keys. We have presented Franz Liszt's cyclical work, the Année de Pèlerinage, the Years of Pilgrimage, on several programs in the past. We presented the first book and the third book with one recording for each of the pieces within the cycle and using a different pianist for each work without repeating a pianist. So I'm going to adopt a similar game plan for the seven pieces that encompass book two, and we will have a different pianist in each of these seven pieces this hour. The seven works in book two of the Année de Pèlerinage were composed between 1838 and 1839. But unlike the pieces in the first book depicting Switzerland, which are largely inspired by natural landscapes, book two reflects Liszt's deep engagement with Italian Renaissance art and literature. If you are going to Milan by any chance, and I spend a lot of time in Milan, by the way, you definitely should check out the Palazzo Brera, where you can look at that immense painting by Raphael called The Marriage of the Virgin. Now, I don't think that any piece of music can do justice to this painting's size and scope, but that didn't stop Franz Liszt from trying in the opening selection from the Année de Pèlerinage Book 2, which is called Sposalizio, and we're going to hear it performed by the pianist Boris Bloch.

Pianist Boris Bloch playing Sposalizio, the first of the seven pieces encompassing Franz Liszt's Année de Pèlerinage Book 2. The next piece is called Il Penseroso, and it's inspired by Michelangelo's statue of Lorenzo de' Medici, as well as a poem by Giovanni Strozzi. I am especially fond of an historic performance from around 1949 by the legendary Russian pianist Vladimir Sofronitsky, and he plays this music very freely and very poetically, as you will hear right now.

Pianist Vladimir Sofronitsky from a live 1949 concert recording. That was Il Pensiero Rosso from Franz Liszt's Année de Pèlerinage Book 2. The third piece of this cycle is the Canzonetta del Salvatore Rosa, which is based on a melody attributed to the painter and poet Salvatore Rosa. I honestly think that this is a rather slight piece, but perhaps it gives you a little bit of respite within the cycle. And this is a piece that is kind of easy to just fluff off as if you were sight reading it. But the pianist Musa Rubakite really takes the trouble to phrase it and to give it some color and meaning, I think, in this performance. So let's listen.

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0: I'm Jack Sullivan. Ukraine claims its long-range strikes have taken out over half of Russia's oil refining capacity, disrupting Moscow's ability to supply its troops in the ongoing conflict. The Ukrainian Defense Ministry reported a significant blow to Russia's economy, with analysis showing that 51% of refining capacity is now inactive. Meanwhile, tensions escalate as a Russian drone attack in Kharkiv leaves one dead and several injured. South Korea's military has confirmed that North Korea planted mines that injured three South Korean soldiers last month. This announcement follows North Korea's denial of responsibility and threats of retaliation. South Korea's Joint Chiefs of Staff conducted an investigation and found evidence linking the explosions to North Korean mines. They are calling for an apology and the removal of the mines, which violate an armistice agreement that prohibits hostile acts in the demilitarized zone.
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From KUR News, I'm Jaden Barr. Kutztown University Music Department Chair Dr. Jeremy Justison is the recipient of Kutztown University's 2026 Arthur and Isabel Weisenberger Award for Excellence in Teaching. This award recognizes a faculty member who has gone above and beyond in their teaching skills, as well as in their commitment to serving the overall university population. Dr. Justison's career has spanned 25 years, beginning in 2001, where he served initially as a clarinet and saxophone instructor. He also has taught several sections of Introduction to Music to non-majors, and went on to become the director of KU's marching unit, and later the director of bands. The latter role saw him conducting several musical ensembles, including the University Wind Ensemble. Dr. Justison is also known for developing several new courses within music education, and helped to create 4 music minors, 3 degrees for undergraduate students, and 1 degree for graduate students. Prior to KU, he taught music in the Texas public school system and music programs at the University of Mary Hardin Baylor. He has appeared in several venues, including New York's Carnegie Hall Stern Auditorium, the Kennedy Center in Washington, D.C., and Allentown's Miller Symphony Hall. He has also released 2 CDs that feature music from American composers. We check news hourly on KUR. I'm Jaden Barr.

Maybe you can't afford to hop on a yacht and sail around the sunny warm parts of the world, but you can listen to KUR when specialty shows are not on the air, playing the smoothest soft rock hits from the 70s and 80s right up to today. The radio voice of Kutztown University, KUR.

0: 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Hi, I'm Josh. Did you know? Fruit Loops share one flavor. Despite their bright rainbow of colors, every single Fruit Loop tastes exactly the same. More music coming up next on KUR.
1: This is Bird Note. A whimbrel named Lindsay has spent the summer breeding in the Arctic National Wildlife Refuge on the northern coast of Alaska. But the seasons change, and it's time for this shorebird to migrate south for the winter. Lucky for us, biologists with Manomet, a bird research and conservation group, have tagged her with a GPS tracker so that we can follow along. First, Lindsay flies west across Alaska to spend a couple weeks on the coast packing on fat and building up her flight muscles. But now, Lindsay's ready to go, launching out over the open ocean of the Gulf of Alaska and heading south. A storm is brewing. Lindsay flies straight into the swirling currents of the tempest, which slingshot her towards British Columbia. There, she picks up a tailwind and sails down the California coast. After traversing more than 23

300 miles over 3 days of nonstop flight above the open ocean, Lindsay lands safely on the beaches of the Golden Gate National Recreation Area in San Francisco. Lindsay's journey, while remarkable, is not uncommon for whimbrels. For more information about Manomet and shorebird conservation, start at our website, birdnote.org. I'm Mark Bramhill.

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0: What would you do if you suddenly found yourself trapped in a world full of spirits, magic, and the unknown? Spirited Away is a Studio Ghibli classic directed by Hayao Miyazaki. The story follows Chihiro, a young girl who discovers a mysterious world after her parents take a wrong turn. Things quickly take a strange turn when her parents are transformed into pigs, leaving Chihiro trapped with no way home. To get her parents back, Chihiro must enter a magical bathhouse run by the powerful witch Yupa. Along the way, she encounters mysterious spirits, including Haiku and the unforgettable No Face. But in a world where nothing is quite what it seems, Chihiro will have to find her courage and discover just how strong she can be. From breathtaking scenery to bizarre creatures and unexpected twists, Spirited Away takes you on an adventure unlike any other. It's a story about courage, growing up, and finding your way even when everything around you feels unfamiliar. Ready for an adventure into the spirit world? Come see Spirited Away at the Strand in Kutztown. We have showings on October 17th at 4 p.m. and the 18th at 2 and 7 p.m.
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0: 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Hi, I'm Josh. Did you know an ostrich's eye is bigger than its entire brain? 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

I'm Jack Sullivan. South Korea's military has confirmed that North Korea planted mines that injured 3 South Korean soldiers last month. This announcement follows North Korea's denial of responsibility and threats of retaliation. South Korea's Joint Chiefs of Staff conducted an investigation and found evidence linking the explosions to North Korean mines. They are calling for an apology and the removal of the mines, which violate an armistice agreement that prohibits hostile acts in the demilitarized zone. A reported sexual assault incident at Cornell University has sparked national debate over consent and sexual violence. Jane Doe, who reported the incident from the Chi Phi Fraternity House, initially viewed the encounters as consensual but later called it a gang rape. Some fraternity members reportedly engaged in damage control efforts following the event, while the accused, Matthew Ingalls, has denied wrongdoing and has not faced criminal charges. The investigation continues, fueling discussions on consent and accountability. The News Stream, powered by Seaboard Networks, delivering smarter radio.

From KUR, I'm Tyler Cairns. Kutztown University is celebrating Hispanic Heritage Month from September 15th through October 15th. The month-long observance recognizes the history, culture, and contributions of Hispanic and Latin communities, including people with roots in Mexico, Spain, Central and South America, and the Caribbean. At Kutztown University, the Multicultural Center is hosting events throughout the month for students and the campus community. Activities include cultural trips, music, food, dancing, art, games, and other opportunities to learn and connect. Upcoming events include Cien Latinos Día Jón on September 22nd. The event is a Hispanic-inspired version of Family Feud, with snacks and prizes. On September 24th, students can attend Noche de la Escuadeta, featuring music, dancing, and community activities in the Multicultural Center's Unity Room. Other events later in the month include a guacamole and music event on September 29th, followed by an art event on October 5th and a bachata lesson on October 6th. The celebration will wrap up on October 13th with a movie night featuring tortilla soup. 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Students can find sign-up information through the Multicultural Center's Instagram and Engage pages. We check news every hour on KUR. I'm Tyler Cairns.

0: 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Hi, I'm Josh. Did you know the moon is gradually drifting away from Earth, but it's not going anywhere fast? The distance between it and us is growing by around 3 centimeters. That's 1.2 inches every year. More music coming up next on KUR.
1: Historical weather on this day, October 5th, 1786, and what has been dubbed the infamous Pumpkin Flood. The Delaware and Susquehanna rivers in Pennsylvania flooded on this day in 1786 from heavy rains falling in the area. Harrisburg recorded a river stage of 22 feet. The name of the flood came from multiple pumpkins being seen floating down the river during the storm. Historical weather on this day researches multiple weather sources for our segment and is an educational community service production of Monsoon Mike's Weather.
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Maybe you can't afford to hop on a yacht and sail around the sunny warm parts of the world, but you can listen to KUR when specialty shows are not on the air, playing the smoothest soft rock hits from the 70s and 80s right up to today. 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

0: Do you think you have what it takes to survive the world of James Bond? Casino Royale is a 2006 spy film starring Daniel Craig as James Bond. In his first mission as 007, Bond is sent to stop Le Chiffre, a dangerous banker who helps fund international terrorism. Bond's mission takes him to a high-stakes poker game at Casino Royale, where millions of dollars are on the table. With the fate of his mission hanging in the balance, Bond must outsmart Le Chiffre while facing danger both inside and outside the casino. But this isn't just another game of poker. With deadly enemies and the pressure constantly building, Bond has to rely on his instincts to always stay one step ahead. If you're looking for action, suspense, and a spy story that keeps you guessing, Casino Royale is one you don't want to miss. Come see it at the Strand in Kutztown. We have showings on October 16th at 7 p.m. and October 17th at 12 p.m. and 7 p.m.
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0: the radio voice of Kutztown University, KUR. Hi, I'm Jaden, here with an interesting music trivia piece for your day. Did you know that legendary rock band The Who once faced a lifetime ban from the entire Holiday Inn hotel chain? Back in August 1967 in Flint, Michigan, the band's drummer, Keith Moon, was celebrating his 21st birthday when a food fight broke out. The craziest part and the most disputed piece of the story was that a Lincoln Continental limousine was driven into the pool of the hotel, causing significant damage. This resulted in a permanent ban from the hotel chain and a temporary ban from the whole city of Flint. 50 years later, this still lives on as one of the most well-known stories of the late drummer of The Who. More music coming up next on KUR.
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I'm Jack Sullivan. More than 122,000 cases of Gatorade are being recalled due to undeclared food dyes. The affected flavors include lemon lime zero, orange, and orange zero. These products were distributed across over 24 states. The U.S. Food and Drug Administration has announced this recall, and it's a developing story, so stay tuned for updates. A Fly Dubai flight to Israel faced a potential crash attack by Hamam al-Hamani, who had been flagged as a security risk in the past. According to U.S. officials and an Israeli source, he aimed to crash the plane into Tel Aviv's Ben-Gurion Airport. Al-Hamani was previously suspended as a co-pilot for possessing extremist materials. This story is still developing, and updates will be provided as they become available. The News Stream, powered by Seaboard Networks, delivering smarter radio.

From KUR News, I'm Jaden Barr. Kutztown University President Dr. Phil Cavalier addressed the entire Kutztown University community to acknowledge a string of disturbing occurrences that took place during the first few weeks of the fall 2026 semester. He urged the campus that the safety and well-being of all students, faculty, and staff are matters taken very seriously. Dr. Cavalier also shared that after each campus incident, both the KU administration and university police have responded to each appropriately through standard protocols and procedures. Dr. Cavalier also offered several campus resources to anyone feeling anxious about the recent events. These resources included reaching out to a trusted staff member or professor, as well as utilizing KU's counseling center or talking to one of the staff members in the Dean of Students office. Finally, the message ended with a call to action for everyone to always look out for each other, report suspicious behavior, and continue to make this campus feel welcoming and like home. Thank you to Dr. Cavalier and everyone else in the campus community for a continued commitment to keeping Kutztown University a safe space for continued learning and support. We check news hourly on KUR. I'm Jaden Barr.

If you like Michael McDonald, Kenny Loggins, Christopher Cross, and Olivia Newton-John, you like Yacht Rock. Smooth, soft rock hits from the 70s and 80s, right up to today. The radio voice of Kutztown University, KUR.

0: 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Hi, I'm Josh. Did you know? Fruit Loops share one flavor. Despite their bright rainbow of colors, every single Fruit Loop tastes exactly the same. More music coming up next on KUR.
1: 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Climate change is not a game. But a board game created at the College of Menominee Nation in Wisconsin aims to help people understand how climate change affects tribal communities and how they can respond.
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1: Sarah Smith of the College's Sustainable Development Institute helped develop the game, called Restoration. 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And they gain and lose points both as individual players and as a group.
2: This is a very community-based game, because if the community loses, we all lose.
1: 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Climate Connections is produced by the Yale Center for Environmental Communication. To learn more about climate change, visit climateconnections.org.
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If you like Michael McDonald, Kenny Loggins, Christopher Cross, and Olivia Newton-John, you like Yacht Rock. Smooth, soft rock hits from the 70s and 80s, right up to today. 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
1: State police are investigating a crash that killed a motorcyclist in Lebanon County over the weekend. Troopers say a motorcycle collided head-on with another vehicle on Route 72 in Union Township Saturday afternoon. The motorcyclist, identified as 29-year-old John Rodriguez Torres, was killed. No other injuries were reported. U.S. Treasury Secretary Scott Bessent is scheduled to appear at the Pennsylvania Chamber of Business and Industry's annual dinner tonight. The chamber says Bessent will speak about Trump's administration and their economic agenda and how it benefits businesses, workers, and families in the Commonwealth. He'll join musician Bret Michaels and keynote speaker Kevin Hart. Tickets are still available online for tonight's chamber dinner, which is set to begin just after 6 p.m. at the Hershey Lodge. Rescue crews were needed after a vehicle crashed into a sign at a Franklin County Sheets this past weekend. Authorities said two occupants had to be freed by first responders after the wreck on Lincoln Way East Saturday morning. However, only minor injuries were reported. A man's in custody after allegedly trying to hit someone with his vehicle in a mall parking lot. Police say 26-year-old Braulio Lua Cardenas followed someone who cut him off to the Capital City Mall last month and tried to hit them multiple times. Authorities said Lua Cardenas also grabbed the victim's arm and accelerated when he tried to take his keys out of the vehicle. Lua Cardenas faces multiple charges, including aggravated assault. And newly released body camera footage shows the moment Pennsylvania police confronted Luigi Mangione in McDonald's and later found the gun, a magazine, and a silencer in his backpack. In the footage from 2024, officers approach Mangione and ask him to pull down his face mask. An officer then appears to immediately recognize him as a suspect in the killing of UnitedHealthcare CEO Brian Thompson. CNN first reported the videos, but they were not made public until last week. I'm Juan Arango, and you're up to date with Radio PA.
2: What would you do if you suddenly found yourself trapped in a world full of spirits, magic, and the unknown? Spirited Away is a Studio Ghibli classic directed by Hayao Miyazaki. The story follows Chihiro, a young girl who discovers a mysterious world after her parents take a wrong turn. Things quickly take a strange turn when her parents are transformed into pigs, leaving Chihiro trapped with no way home. To get her parents back, Chihiro must enter a magical bathhouse run by the powerful witch Yuba. Along the way, she encounters mysterious spirits, including Haiku and the unforgettable No Face. But in a world where nothing is quite what it seems, Chihiro will have to find her courage and discover just how strong she can be. From breathtaking scenery to bizarre creatures and unexpected twists, Spirited Away takes you on an adventure unlike any other. It's a story about courage, growing up, and finding your way even when everything around you feels unfamiliar. Ready for an adventure into the spirit world? Come see Spirited Away at the Strand in Kutztown. We have showings on October 17th at 4 p.m. and the 18th at 2 and 7 p.m.
3: Mostly sunny skies for today, an afternoon high of 70, clear 45 tonight, sunny low 60s tomorrow. Wednesday, sunny 65 to 70 and sunny low 70s Thursday. Friday, sunny 70. This is Radio PA meteorologist Bill Jacquemin.
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0: 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Hi, I'm Jaden. Mark your calendars for October 20th and 21st, as Kutztown will once again take part in the 1866 Giving Challenge. 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
1: 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That's Prepare for the Fair, Wednesday, October 7th, 11 a.m. to 1 p.m. in the Rohrbrock Library Lobby.
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I'm Jack Sullivan. A Fly Dubai flight to Israel faced a potential crash attack by Hamam al-Hamani, who had been flagged as a security risk in the past. According to U.S. officials and an Israeli source, he aimed to crash the plane into Tel Aviv's Ben Gurion Airport. Al-Hamani was previously suspended as a co-pilot for possessing extremist materials. This story is still developing, and updates will be provided as they become available. President Trump announced the creation of a new super intelligence force aimed at boosting America's leadership in artificial intelligence while ensuring safety for citizens. He stated this task force will coordinate federal efforts to improve lives and protect interests. Trump emphasized the significance of AI, calling it a revolution greater than the Industrial Revolution and the Internet. This is a developing story, and we'll keep you updated with the latest. The News Stream, powered by Seaboard Networks, delivering smarter radio.

From KUR News, I'm Josh. Kutztown University's Council of Trustees approved several internship agreements during its September 24th meeting, expanding opportunities for students across a variety of fields and locations. The agreement includes internships with businesses, nonprofits, schools, government agencies, healthcare organizations, and sports programs throughout Pennsylvania and several other states. The council also approved school-based and counseling internship agreements with additional organizations and approved the minutes from its June 4th meeting. The next public meeting of KU Council of Trustees is scheduled for 3 p.m. Thursday, November 5th. We check news hourly on KUR. I'm Josh.

If you like Michael McDonald, Kenny Loggins, Christopher Cross, and Olivia Newton-John, you like Yacht Rock. Smooth, soft rock hits from the 70s and 80s, right up to today. 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

0: 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Hi, I'm Josh. Did you know an ostrich's eye is bigger than its entire brain? More music coming up next on KUR.
1: Recent rains are bringing a boost to topsoil moisture levels on a national scale. USDA meteorologist Brad Rippey says for the period ending September 27th,
2: 43% of the nation's agricultural land has topsoil moisture very short to short, still quite high, but 4 percentage points lower than a week ago. At the same time, national topsoil moisture surplus has increased to 9%, up from 7% last week.
1: Among the notable wet spots, parts of the Midwest.
2: Iowa coming in this week, top of the list, 39% of the state with surplus topsoil moisture. Ohio not too far behind at 37%. And then with the recent coastal storm along the Atlantic seaboard, New Jersey coming in this week, tops in the Far East, 20% surplus.
1: Yet Rippey adds lots of dry areas remain from a topsoil moisture perspective. Much of the South reports significant very short to short topsoil moisture condition ratings. I'm Rod Bain reporting for the U.S. Department of Agriculture in Washington, D.C.
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1: 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We meet either on Tuesdays or Thursdays during the open hour in DFRAN a couple times throughout the semester. And you may be wondering, why should I join this club? Well, it's a great opportunity for you to boost your resume, network with pros, have hands-on experience, and even have a leadership opportunity. This semester, we are looking to have guest speakers, workshops that will not only help you with your resume, but help you understand how to build a portfolio. We plan to collab with other clubs, and we also are going to have community service outreach. This is a great opportunity for you, and if you are interested, please reach out to myself, Jessica Trainer, or Professor Mershed in the marketing department.
0: Maybe you can't afford to hop on a yacht and sail around the sunny warm parts of the world, but you can listen to KUR when specialty shows are not on the air, playing the smoothest soft rock hits from the 70s and 80s right up to today. 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

0: This is a Radio PA News Update. State police are investigating a crash that killed a motorcyclist in Lebanon County over the weekend. Troopers say a motorcycle collided head-on with another vehicle on Route 72 in Union Township Saturday afternoon. The motorcyclist, identified as 29-year-old John Rodriguez Torres, was killed. No other injuries were reported. U.S. Treasury Secretary Scott Bessent is scheduled to appear at the Pennsylvania Chamber of Business and Industry's annual dinner tonight. The chamber says Bessent will speak about Trump's administration and their economic agenda and how it benefits businesses, workers, and families in the Commonwealth. He'll join musician Bret Michaels and keynote speaker Kevin Hart. Tickets are still available online for tonight's chamber dinner, which is set to begin just after 6 p.m. at the Hershey Lodge. Rescue crews were needed after a vehicle crashed into a sign at a Franklin County Sheets this past weekend. Authorities said two occupants had to be freed by first responders after the wreck on Lincoln Way East Saturday morning. However, only minor injuries were reported. A man's in custody after allegedly trying to hit someone with his vehicle in a mall parking lot. Police say 26-year-old Braulio Lua Cardenas followed someone who cut him off to the Capital City Mall last month and tried to hit them multiple times. Authorities said Lua Cardenas also grabbed the victim's arm and accelerated when he tried to take his keys out of the vehicle. Lua Cardenas faces multiple charges, including aggravated assault. And newly released body camera footage shows the moment Pennsylvania police confronted Luigi Mangione in McDonald's and later found the gun, a magazine, and a silencer in his backpack. In the footage from 2024, officers approach Mangione and ask him to pull down his face mask. An officer then appears to immediately recognize him as a suspect in the killing of UnitedHealthcare CEO Brian Thompson. CNN first reported the videos, but they were not made public until last week. I'm Juan Arango, and you're up to date with Radio PA.
1: Do you think you have what it takes to survive the world of James Bond? Casino Royale is a 2006 spy film starring Daniel Craig as James Bond. In his first mission as 007, Bond is sent to stop Le Chiffre, a dangerous banker who helps fund international terrorism. Bond's mission takes him to a high-stakes poker game at Casino Royale, where millions of dollars are on the table. With the fate of his mission hanging in the balance, Bond must outsmart Le Chiffre while facing danger both inside and outside the casino. But this isn't just another game of poker. With deadly enemies and the pressure constantly building, Bond has to rely on his instincts to always stay one step ahead. If you're looking for action, suspense, and a spy story that keeps you guessing, Casino Royale is one you don't want to miss. Come see it at the Strand in Kutztown. We have showings on October 16th at 7 p.m. and October 17th at 12 p.m. and 7 p.m.
2: Mostly sunny skies for today, an afternoon high of 70, clear 45 tonight, sunny low 60s tomorrow. Wednesday, sunny 65 to 70, and sunny low 70s Thursday. Friday, sunny 70. This is Radio PA meteorologist Bill Jacquemin.
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0: 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Hi, I'm Josh. I have a fun fact for you today. Did you know Venus is the only planet in our solar system that spins clockwise? 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
2: 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It goes to Maxwell. Maxwell plows ahead and he's in for the touchdown.
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2: 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Touchdown. Oh my goodness. Third and 35 on the halfback draw.
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0: I'm Jack Sullivan. A school bus filled with children rolled over in a multi-vehicle crash in Winter Haven, Florida this morning, resulting in two deaths and several injuries. The bus, carrying 39 passengers, was struck by a car that drifted over the center line. 5 to 7 trauma alerts were issued, with one person in critical condition. Emergency responders are working to reunite students with their families. A full investigation is underway. A Fly Dubai flight to Israel faced a potential crash attack by Hammam al-Hamani, who had been flagged as a security risk in the past. According to U.S. officials and an Israeli source, he aimed to crash the plane into Tel Aviv's Ben-Gurion Airport. Al-Hamani was previously suspended as a co-pilot for possessing extremist materials. This story is still developing, and updates will be provided as they become available.
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From KUR, I'm Tyler Cairns. Kutztown University is celebrating Hispanic Heritage Month from September 15th through October 15th. The month-long observance recognizes the history, culture, and contributions of Hispanic and Latin communities, including people with roots in Mexico, Spain, Central and South America, and the Caribbean. At Kutztown University, the Multicultural Center is hosting events throughout the month for students and the campus community. Activities include cultural trips, music, food, dancing, art, games, and other opportunities to learn and connect. Upcoming events include Cien Latinos Día Jón on September 22nd. The event is a Hispanic-inspired version of Family Feud, with snacks and prizes. On September 24th, students can attend Noche de la Escuadeta, featuring music, dancing, and community activities in the Multicultural Center's Unity Room. Other events later in the month include a guacamole and music event on September 29th, followed by an art event on October 5th and a bachata lesson on October 6th. The celebration will wrap up on October 13th with a movie night featuring tortilla soup. 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Students can find sign-up information through the Multicultural Center's Instagram and Engage pages. We check news every hour on KUR. I'm Tyler Cairns.

playing some of the smoothest soft rock hits from the 70s and 80s right up to today. The radio voice of Kutztown University, KUR,

0: 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Hi, I'm Josh. Did you know a dentist named William Morris invented cotton candy in 1897? More music coming up next on KUR.
1: This is Bird Note. A whimbrel named Lindsay has spent the summer breeding in the Arctic National Wildlife Refuge on the northern coast of Alaska. But the seasons change, and it's time for this shorebird to migrate south for the winter. Lucky for us, biologists with Manomet, a bird research and conservation group, have tagged her with a GPS tracker so that we can follow along. First, Lindsay flies west across Alaska to spend a couple weeks on the coast packing on fat and building up her flight muscles. But now, Lindsay's ready to go, launching out over the open ocean of the Gulf of Alaska and heading south. A storm is brewing. Lindsay flies straight into the swirling currents of the tempest, which slingshot her towards British Columbia. There, she picks up a tailwind and sails down the California coast. After traversing more than 2,300 miles over 3 days of nonstop flight above the open ocean, Lindsay lands safely on the beaches of the Golden Gate National Recreation Area in San Francisco. Lindsay's journey, while remarkable, is not uncommon for whimbrels. For more information about Manomet and shorebird conservation, start at our website, birdnote.org. I'm Mark Bramhill.
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3: Running back. It goes to Maxwell. Maxwell plows ahead and he's in for the touchdown.
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3: 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He's going to break it down the left side. 20, 10, still going. Touchdown. Oh my goodness. Third and 35 on the halfback draw.
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3: Novak takes a snap, drops back, has some time. Airs it out to Preston, who brings it in. Touchdown, Kutztown.
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0: This is a Radio PA News Update. State police are investigating a crash that killed a motorcyclist in Lebanon County over the weekend. Troopers say a motorcycle collided head-on with another vehicle on Route 72 in Union Township Saturday afternoon. The motorcyclist, identified as 29-year-old John Rodriguez Torres, was killed. No other injuries were reported. U.S. Treasury Secretary Scott Bessent is scheduled to appear at the Pennsylvania Chamber of Business and Industry's annual dinner tonight. The chamber says Bessent will speak about Trump's administration and their economic agenda and how it benefits businesses, workers, and families in the Commonwealth. He'll join musician Bret Michaels and keynote speaker Kevin Hart. Tickets are still available online for tonight's chamber dinner, which is set to begin just after 6 p.m. at the Hershey Lodge. Rescue crews were needed after a vehicle crashed into a sign at a Franklin County Sheets this past weekend. Authorities said two occupants had to be freed by first responders after the wreck on Lincoln Way East Saturday morning. However, only minor injuries were reported. A man's in custody after allegedly trying to hit someone with his vehicle in a mall parking lot. Police say 26-year-old Braulio Lua Cardenas followed someone who cut him off to the Capital City Mall last month and tried to hit them multiple times. Authorities said Lua Cardenas also grabbed the victim's arm and accelerated when he tried to take his keys out of the vehicle. Lua Cardenas faces multiple charges, including aggravated assault. And newly released body camera footage shows the moment Pennsylvania police confronted Luigi Mangione in McDonald's and later found the gun, a magazine, and a silencer in his backpack. In the footage from 2024, officers approach Mangione and ask him to pull down his face mask. An officer then appears to immediately recognize him as a suspect in the killing of UnitedHealthcare CEO Brian Thompson. CNN first reported the videos, but they were not made public until last week. I'm Juan Arango, and you're up to date with Radio PA.
1: What would you do if you suddenly found yourself trapped in a world full of spirits, magic, and the unknown? Spirited Away is a Studio Ghibli classic directed by Hayao Miyazaki. The story follows Chihiro, a young girl who discovers a mysterious world after her parents take a wrong turn. Things quickly take a strange turn when her parents are transformed into pigs, leaving Chihiro trapped with no way home. To get her parents back, Chihiro must enter a magical bathhouse run by the powerful witch Yuba. Along the way, she encounters mysterious spirits, including Haiku and the unforgettable No Face. But in a world where nothing is quite what it seems, Chihiro will have to find her courage and discover just how strong she can be. From breathtaking scenery to bizarre creatures and unexpected twists, Spirited Away takes you on an adventure unlike any other. It's a story about courage, growing up, and finding your way even when everything around you feels unfamiliar. Ready for an adventure into the spirit world? Come see Spirited Away at the Strand in Kutztown. We have showings on October 17th at 4 p.m. and the 18th at 2 and 7 p.m.
2: Mostly sunny skies for today, an afternoon high of 70, clear 45 tonight, sunny low 60s tomorrow. Wednesday, sunny 65 to 70, and sunny low 70s Thursday. Friday, sunny 70. This is Radio PA meteorologist Bill Jacquemin.
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0: 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Hi, I'm Tyler Cairns. Here's a little something to brighten your day. 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

I'm Kennedy Collins. A school bus filled with children rolled over in a multi-vehicle crash in Winter Haven, Florida, this morning, resulting in two deaths and several injuries. The bus, carrying 39 passengers, was struck by a car that drifted over the center line. 5 to 7 trauma alerts were issued, with one person in critical condition. Emergency responders are working to reunite students with their families. A full investigation is underway. A Fly Dubai flight to Israel faced a potential crash attack by Hamam al-Hamani, who had been flagged as a security risk in the past. According to U.S. officials and an Israeli source, he aimed to crash the plane into Tel Aviv's Ben-Gurion Airport. Al-Hamani was previously suspended as a co-pilot for possessing extremist materials. This story is still developing, and updates will be provided as they become available. 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

From KUR News, I'm Josh. Dr. Robert Fillman, Assistant Professor of English at Kutztown University, received a 2026 John P. Schellenberg Award for Excellence in Teaching and Learning at the University's Faculty and Staff Convocation on August 21st. 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editor of Pennsylvania English. Fillman is also an accomplished poet, author of Housebird 2022, The Melting Point 2025, and November Weather Spell 2019. The poetry published in numerous literary journals. He earned a PhD in English literature from Lehigh University, a master's in English literature from Arcadia University, and a bachelor's in English and business management from Moravian College. We check news hourly on KUR. I'm Josh.

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0: 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Hi, I'm Josh. Did you know dead spiders function as robots? Engineers have successfully used dead spiders as mechanical grippers by using a controlled puff of air to hydraulically open and close their legs. More music coming up next on KUR.
1: Historical weather on this day, October 5th, 1786, and what has been dubbed the infamous Pumpkin Flood. The Delaware and Susquehanna rivers in Pennsylvania flooded on this day in 1786 from heavy rains falling in the area. Harrisburg recorded a river stage of 22 feet. The name of the flood came from multiple pumpkins being seen floating down the river during the storm. Historical weather on this day researches multiple weather sources for our segment and is an educational community service production of Monsoon Mike's Weather.
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0: This is a Radio PA News Update. State police are investigating a crash that killed a motorcyclist in Lebanon County over the weekend. Troopers say a motorcycle collided head-on with another vehicle on Route 72 in Union Township Saturday afternoon. The motorcyclist, identified as 29-year-old John Rodriguez Torres, was killed. No other injuries were reported. U.S. Treasury Secretary Scott Bessent is scheduled to appear at the Pennsylvania Chamber of Business and Industry's annual dinner tonight. The chamber says Bessent will speak about Trump's administration and their economic agenda and how it benefits businesses, workers, and families in the Commonwealth. He'll join musician Bret Michaels and keynote speaker Kevin Hart. Tickets are still available online for tonight's chamber dinner, which is set to begin just after 6 p.m. at the Hershey Lodge. Rescue crews were needed after a vehicle crashed into a sign at a Franklin County Sheets this past weekend. Authorities said two occupants had to be freed by first responders after the wreck on Lincoln Way East Saturday morning. However, only minor injuries were reported. A man's in custody after allegedly trying to hit someone with his vehicle in a mall parking lot. Police say 26-year-old Braulio Lua Cardenas followed someone who cut him off to the Capital City Mall last month and tried to hit them multiple times. Authorities said Lua Cardenas also grabbed the victim's arm and accelerated when he tried to take his keys out of the vehicle. Lua Cardenas faces multiple charges, including aggravated assault. And newly released body camera footage shows the moment Pennsylvania police confronted Luigi Mangione in McDonald's and later found the gun, a magazine, and a silencer in his backpack. In the footage from 2024, officers approach Mangione and ask him to pull down his face mask. An officer then appears to immediately recognize him as a suspect in the killing of UnitedHealthcare CEO Brian Thompson. CNN first reported the videos, but they were not made public until last week. I'm Juan Arango, and you're up to date with Radio PA.
1: Do you think you have what it takes to survive the world of James Bond? Casino Royale is a 2006 spy film starring Daniel Craig as James Bond. In his first mission as 007, Bond is sent to stop Le Chiffre, a dangerous banker who helps fund international terrorism. Bond's mission takes him to a high-stakes poker game at Casino Royale, where millions of dollars are on the table. With the fate of his mission hanging in the balance, Bond must outsmart Le Chiffre while facing danger both inside and outside the casino. But this isn't just another game of poker. With deadly enemies and the pressure constantly building, Bond has to rely on his instincts to always stay one step ahead. If you're looking for action, suspense, and a spy story that keeps you guessing, Casino Royale is one you don't want to miss. Come see it at the Strand in Kutztown. We have showings on October 16th at 7 p.m. and October 17th at 12 p.m. and 7 p.m.
2: Mostly sunny skies for today, an afternoon high of 70, clear 45 tonight, sunny low 60s tomorrow. Wednesday, sunny 65 to 70, and sunny low 70s Thursday. Friday, sunny 70. This is Radio PA meteorologist Bill Jacquemin.
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0: the radio voice of Kutztown University, KUR. Hi, I'm Jaden, here with another piece of music trivia. Leo Fender was the man behind the Fender brand, who produced several electric guitars for iconic musicians such as David Gilmour, Keith Richards, and most famously, Jimi Hendrix with his upside-down guitar. However, did you know that Leo couldn't actually play the guitar? Leo's work started from his time at a radio repair shop, where musicians brought their guitars to Leo to increase amplification. This was the kickstart to his most famous work, and Leo's approach was to treat creating and fixing guitars as a mechanical puzzle by providing easy repairs and quality parts. More music coming up next on KUR.
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I'm Kennedy Collins. Sophie Flay is back with the latest buzz on GMA Pop News, bringing you all the hottest stories of the day. Stay tuned to catch up on everything trending and find out what everyone is talking about. A school bus filled with children rolled over in a multi-vehicle crash in Winter Haven, Florida, this morning, resulting in two deaths and several injuries. The bus, carrying 39 passengers, was struck by a car that drifted over the center line. 5 to 7 trauma alerts were issued, with one person in critical condition. Emergency responders are working to reunite students with their families. A full investigation is underway. 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

From KUR News, I'm Jaden Barr. The U.S. News and World Report has listed Kutztown University as number 107 in their first tier of the best regional universities for their northern region. This distinguishes Kutztown as a best regional university for 2027 in their annual ranking of U.S. colleges and universities. Kutztown has been ranked 5 spots higher than last year in this report and consistently ranked in the first tier since 2011. In addition, Kutztown has improved their standing by 9 spots to number 33 among the top public schools for regional universities in the North. The purpose of this report is for students and families to research data to enroll in universities. To learn more about this report, please visit www.usnews.com/best-colleges. We check news hourly on KUR. I'm Jaden Barr.

If you like Michael McDonald, Kenny Loggins, Christopher Cross, and Olivia Newton-John, you like Yacht Rock. Smooth, soft rock hits from the 70s and 80s, right up to today. The radio voice of Kutztown University, KUR.

0: 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Hi, I'm Josh. Did you know snails can sleep for years? Certain species of snails can hibernate for up to 3 years to survive harsh weather or dry conditions. More music coming up next on KUR.
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Maybe you can't afford to hop on a yacht and sail around the sunny warm parts of the world, but you can listen to KUR when specialty shows are not on the air, playing the smoothest soft rock hits from the 70s and 80s right up to today. 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

0: This is a Radio PA News Update. State police are investigating a crash that killed a motorcyclist in Lebanon County over the weekend. Troopers say a motorcycle collided head-on with another vehicle on Route 72 in Union Township Saturday afternoon. The motorcyclist, identified as 29-year-old John Rodriguez Torres, was killed. No other injuries were reported. U.S. Treasury Secretary Scott Bessent is scheduled to appear at the Pennsylvania Chamber of Business and Industry's annual dinner tonight. The chamber says Bessent will speak about Trump's administration and their economic agenda and how it benefits businesses, workers, and families in the Commonwealth. He'll join musician Bret Michaels and keynote speaker Kevin Hart. Tickets are still available online for tonight's chamber dinner, which is set to begin just after 6 p.m. at the Hershey Lodge. Rescue crews were needed after a vehicle crashed into a sign at a Franklin County Sheets this past weekend. Authorities said two occupants had to be freed by first responders after the wreck on Lincoln Way East Saturday morning. However, only minor injuries were reported. A man's in custody after allegedly trying to hit someone with his vehicle in a mall parking lot. Police say 26-year-old Braulio Lua Cardenas followed someone who cut him off to the Capital City Mall last month and tried to hit them multiple times. Authorities said Lua Cardenas also grabbed the victim's arm and accelerated when he tried to take his keys out of the vehicle. Lua Cardenas faces multiple charges, including aggravated assault. And newly released body camera footage shows the moment Pennsylvania police confronted Luigi Mangione in McDonald's and later found the gun, a magazine, and a silencer in his backpack. In the footage from 2024, officers approach Mangione and ask him to pull down his face mask. An officer then appears to immediately recognize him as a suspect in the killing of UnitedHealthcare CEO Brian Thompson. CNN first reported the videos, but they were not made public until last week. I'm Juan Arango, and you're up to date with Radio PA.
1: What would you do if you suddenly found yourself trapped in a world full of spirits, magic, and the unknown? Spirited Away is a Studio Ghibli classic directed by Hayao Miyazaki. The story follows Chihiro, a young girl who discovers a mysterious world after her parents take a wrong turn. Things quickly take a strange turn when her parents are transformed into pigs, leaving Chihiro trapped with no way home. To get her parents back, Chihiro must enter a magical bathhouse run by the powerful witch Yuba. Along the way, she encounters mysterious spirits, including Haiku and the unforgettable No Face. But in a world where nothing is quite what it seems, Chihiro will have to find her courage and discover just how strong she can be. From breathtaking scenery to bizarre creatures and unexpected twists, Spirited Away takes you on an adventure unlike any other. It's a story about courage, growing up, and finding your way even when everything around you feels unfamiliar. Ready for an adventure into the spirit world? Come see Spirited Away at the Strand in Kutztown. We have showings on October 17th at 4 p.m. and the 18th at 2 and 7 p.m.
2: Mostly sunny skies for today, an afternoon high of 70, clear 45 tonight, sunny low 60s tomorrow. Wednesday, sunny 65 to 70, and sunny low 70s Thursday. Friday, sunny 70. This is Radio PA meteorologist Bill Jacquemin.
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0: 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Hi, I'm Josh. Did you know the world's oldest cat lived to 38 years and 3 days old? Cream Puff was the oldest cat to ever live. More music coming up next on KUR.
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I'm Kennedy Collins. Sophie Flay is back with the latest buzz on GMA Pop News, bringing you all the hottest stories of the day. Stay tuned to catch up on everything trending and find out what everyone is talking about. A school bus filled with children rolled over in a multi-vehicle crash in Winter Haven, Florida this morning, resulting in two deaths and several injuries. The bus, carrying 39 passengers, was struck by a car that drifted over the center line. 5 to 7 trauma alerts were issued, with one person in critical condition. Emergency responders are working to reunite students with their families. A full investigation is underway. 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

From KUR News, I'm Tyler Kerens. Kutztown University's Early College Academy is growing for the 2026-27 academic year. The university says 94 high school students are now enrolled in the program. That's 38.2% increase from last year's enrollment. The students come from 27 school districts across Berks, Lehigh, Schuylkill, Montgomery, and Northampton counties. The Early College Academy launched in 2024. It gives high school students the chance to earn college credit while taking classes on Kutztown University's campus. Students also get to use university resources, work with college facility, and experience campus life before graduating from high school. Last year, 68 students completed the program. Of those students, 32 chose to continue their education at Kutztown this fall. Across the academy's first 2 years, 105 students have graduated from the program, with 56 going to Kutztown University. The university says the program can also help students reduce college costs and prepare for future careers. Kutztown is now recruiting students for the 2027-28 Early College Academic Cohort. We check news every hour on KUR. I'm Tyler Kerens.

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Yacht rock. 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The radio voice of Kutztown University, KUR.

0: bringing a boost to topsoil moisture levels on a national scale. USDA meteorologist Brad Rippey says for the period ending September 27th,
1: 43% of the nation's agricultural land has topsoil moisture very short to short, still quite high, but 4 percentage points lower than a week ago. At the same time, national topsoil moisture surplus has increased to 9%, up from 7% last week.
0: Among the notable wet spots, parts of the Midwest.
1: Iowa coming in this week, top of the list, 39% of the state with surplus topsoil moisture. Ohio not too far behind at 37%. And then with the recent coastal storm along the Atlantic seaboard, New Jersey coming in this week, tops in the Far East, 20% surplus.
0: Yet Rippey adds lots of dry areas remain from a topsoil moisture perspective. Much of the South reports significant very short to short topsoil moisture condition ratings. I'm Rod Bain reporting for the U.S. Department of Agriculture in Washington, D.C.
2: 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We even offer news and diverse talk shows. These are all curated and produced by the students you go to class with. 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If you like Michael McDonald, Kenny Loggins, Christopher Cross, and Olivia Newton-John, you like Yacht Rock. Smooth, soft rock hits from the 70s and 80s, right up to today. The radio voice of Kutztown University, KUR.

0: This is a Radio PA News Update. State police are investigating a crash that killed a motorcyclist in Lebanon County over the weekend. Troopers say a motorcycle collided head-on with another vehicle on Route 72 in Union Township Saturday afternoon. The motorcyclist, identified as 29-year-old John Rodriguez Torres, was killed. No other injuries were reported. U.S. Treasury Secretary Scott Bessent is scheduled to appear at the Pennsylvania Chamber of Business and Industry's annual dinner tonight. The chamber says Bessent will speak about Trump's administration and their economic agenda and how it benefits businesses, workers, and families in the Commonwealth. He'll join musician Bret Michaels and keynote speaker Kevin Hart. Tickets are still available online for tonight's chamber dinner, which is set to begin just after 6 p.m. at the Hershey Lodge. Rescue crews were needed after a vehicle crashed into a sign at a Franklin County Sheets this past weekend. Authorities said two occupants had to be freed by first responders after the wreck on Lincoln Way East Saturday morning. However, only minor injuries were reported. A man's in custody after allegedly trying to hit someone with his vehicle in a mall parking lot. Police say 26-year-old Braulio Lua Cardenas followed someone who cut him off to the Capital City Mall last month and tried to hit them multiple times. Authorities said Lua Cardenas also grabbed the victim's arm and accelerated when he tried to take his keys out of the vehicle. Lua Cardenas faces multiple charges, including aggravated assault. And newly released body camera footage shows the moment Pennsylvania police confronted Luigi Mangione in McDonald's and later found the gun, a magazine, and a silencer in his backpack. In the footage from 2024, officers approach Mangione and ask him to pull down his face mask. An officer then appears to immediately recognize him as a suspect in the killing of UnitedHealthcare CEO Brian Thompson. CNN first reported the videos, but they were not made public until last week. I'm Juan Arango, and you're up to date with Radio PA.
1: What would you do if you suddenly found yourself trapped in a world full of spirits, magic, and the unknown? Spirited Away is a Studio Ghibli classic directed by Hayao Miyazaki. The story follows Chihiro, a young girl who discovers a mysterious world after her parents take a wrong turn. Things quickly take a strange turn when her parents are transformed into pigs, leaving Chihiro trapped with no way home. To get her parents back, Chihiro must enter a magical bathhouse run by the powerful witch Yuba. Along the way, she encounters mysterious spirits, including Haiku and the unforgettable No Face. But in a world where nothing is quite what it seems, Chihiro will have to find her courage and discover just how strong she can be. From breathtaking scenery to bizarre creatures and unexpected twists, Spirited Away takes you on an adventure unlike any other. It's a story about courage, growing up, and finding your way even when everything around you feels unfamiliar. Ready for an adventure into the spirit world? Come see Spirited Away at the Strand in Kutztown. We have showings on October 17th at 4 p.m. and the 18th at 2 and 7 p.m.
2: Mostly sunny skies for today, an afternoon high of 70, clear 45 tonight, sunny low 60s tomorrow. Wednesday, sunny 65 to 70 and sunny low 70s Thursday. Friday, sunny 70. This is Radio PA meteorologist Bill Jacquemin.
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0: 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Hi, I'm Josh. Did you know pure honey never spoils? And archaeologists have found pots of edible honey in ancient Egypt tombs. 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

I'm Kennedy Collins. Measles cases in Pennsylvania have surged past 1,000 this year, marking the state's largest outbreak in decades. According to health officials, at least 198 people have been hospitalized, and there have been 5 associated deaths, including 2 unvaccinated adults and 2 infants too young for vaccination. Lancaster County remains the outbreak's epicenter, with nearly 400 confirmed cases. The CDC stands ready to assist if Pennsylvania requests federal support in managing the outbreak. There will not be a Democrat on the ballot for Senate in Nebraska this year. President Trump is set for a rally in Grand Island tonight, following stops in other red states. Incumbent Senator Pete Ricketts faces independent Dan Osborne, who has the backing of Democrats after the Democratic primary winner withdrew. Ricketts claims Osborne is secretly a Democrat, while an ad targeting Ricketts highlights his past controversial pardon as governor. Early voting begins today. 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

From KUR News, I'm Josh. Kutztown University Foundation broke ground September 24th on a new 4.6 megawatt solar era on approximately 15 acres of foundation-owned land west of Golden Bear Village South. The project will include about 8,000 bifacial solar panels and is expected to generate 6.2 million kilowatt hours of power in its first year, with net income providing additional scholarships and resources for Kutztown University students. The project also represents a significant investment in a renewable energy and is expected to reduce carbon emissions by the equivalent of about 4,166 metric tons annually, comparable to removing roughly 1,000 cars from the road. Construction is expected to begin in October 2026, pending final township approval, with completion anticipated in summer of 2027. We check news hourly on KUR. I'm John.

the GPS tracker so that we can follow along. First, Lindsay flies west across Alaska to spend a couple weeks on the coast packing on fat and building up her flight muscles. But now, Lindsay's ready to go, launching out over the open ocean of the Gulf of Alaska and heading south. A storm is brewing. Lindsay flies straight into the swirling currents of the tempest, which slingshot her towards British Columbia. There, she picks up a tailwind and sails down the California coast. After traversing more than 2,300 miles over 3 days of nonstop flight above the open ocean, Lindsay lands safely on the beaches of the Golden Gate National Recreation Area in San Francisco. Lindsay's journey, while remarkable, is not uncommon for whimbrels. For more information about manomet and shorebird conservation, start at our website, birdnote.org. I'm Mark Bramhill.

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6: If you like Michael McDonald, Kenny Loggins, Christopher Cross, and Olivia Newton-John, you like Yacht Rock. 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

0: This is a Radio PA News Update. State police are investigating a crash that killed a motorcyclist in Lebanon County over the weekend. Troopers say a motorcycle collided head-on with another vehicle on Route 72 in Union Township Saturday afternoon. The motorcyclist, identified as 29-year-old John Rodriguez Torres, was killed. No other injuries were reported. U.S. Treasury Secretary Scott Bessent is scheduled to appear at the Pennsylvania Chamber of Business and Industry's annual dinner tonight. The chamber says Bessent will speak about Trump's administration and their economic agenda and how it benefits businesses, workers, and families in the Commonwealth. He'll join musician Bret Michaels and keynote speaker Kevin Hart. Tickets are still available online for tonight's chamber dinner, which is set to begin just after 6 p.m. at the Hershey Lodge. Rescue crews were needed after a vehicle crashed into a sign at a Franklin County Sheets this past weekend. Authorities said two occupants had to be freed by first responders after the wreck on Lincoln Way East Saturday morning. However, only minor injuries were reported. A man's in custody after allegedly trying to hit someone with his vehicle in a mall parking lot. Police say 26-year-old Braulio Lua Cardenas followed someone who cut him off to the Capital City Mall last month and tried to hit them multiple times. Authorities said Lua Cardenas also grabbed the victim's arm and accelerated when he tried to take his keys out of the vehicle. Lua Cardenas faces multiple charges, including aggravated assault. And newly released body camera footage shows the moment Pennsylvania police confronted Luigi Mangione in McDonald's and later found the gun, a magazine, and a silencer in his backpack. In the footage from 2024, officers approach Mangione and ask him to pull down his face mask. An officer then appears to immediately recognize him as a suspect in the killing of UnitedHealthcare CEO Brian Thompson. CNN first reported the videos, but they were not made public until last week. I'm Juan Arango, and you're up to date with Radio PA.
1: Do you think you have what it takes to survive the world of James Bond? Casino Royale is a 2006 spy film starring Daniel Craig as James Bond. In his first mission as 007, Bond is sent to stop Le Chiffre, a dangerous banker who helps fund international terrorism. Bond's mission takes him to a high-stakes poker game at Casino Royale, where millions of dollars are on the table. With the fate of his mission hanging in the balance, Bond must outsmart Le Chiffre while facing danger both inside and outside the casino. But this isn't just another game of poker. With deadly enemies and the pressure constantly building, Bond has to rely on his instincts to always stay one step ahead. If you're looking for action, suspense, and a spy story that keeps you guessing, Casino Royale is one you don't want to miss. Come see it at the Strand in Kutztown. We have showings on October 16th at 7 p.m. and October 17th at 12 p.m. and 7 p.m.
2: Mostly sunny skies for today, an afternoon high of 70, clear 45 tonight, sunny low 60s tomorrow. Wednesday, sunny 65 to 70 and sunny low 70s Thursday. Friday, sunny 70. This is Radio PA meteorologist Bill Jacquemin.
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0: the radio voice of Kutztown University, KUR. Hi, I'm Jaden, here with another piece of fun trivia. Have you ever heard of Hector the Convector? It is a significant thunderstorm that's formed almost every afternoon in the Tiwi Islands of Northern Australia. The storm is active around 3 p.m. from September through March, and residents are able to protect themselves every day due to its consistency. Meteorologists are also amazed at how regular this storm hits during the warm season. More music coming up next on KUR.
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I'm Kennedy Collins. Caleb Flynn, a 40-year-old former pastor and American Idol contestant, has been sentenced to life in prison without parole for murdering his wife, Ashley. He staged the scene to make it look like an intruder was responsible. Judge Jeanine Pratt condemned his actions as, quote, abhorrent, and noted he poses a significant risk to the public. Flynn, who shot Ashley in bed, had intended to be with his mistress instead, shattering the lives of their two children. Measles cases in Pennsylvania have surged past 1,000 this year, marking the state's largest outbreak in decades. According to health officials, at least 198 people have been hospitalized, and there have been 5 associated deaths, including 2 unvaccinated adults and 2 infants too young for vaccination. Lancaster County remains the outbreak's epicenter, with nearly 400 confirmed cases. The CDC stands ready to assist if Pennsylvania requests federal support in managing the outbreak. 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

From KUR News, I'm Jaden Barr. Kutztown University Music Department Chair Dr. Jeremy Justison is the recipient of Kutztown University's 2026 Arthur and Isabel Weisenberger Award for Excellence in Teaching. This award recognizes a faculty member who has gone above and beyond in their teaching skills, as well as in their commitment to serving the overall university population. Dr. Justison's career has spanned 25 years, beginning in 2001, where he served initially as a clarinet and saxophone instructor. He also has taught several sections of Introduction to Music to non-majors and went on to become the director of KU's marching unit and later the director of bands. The latter role saw him conducting several musical ensembles, including the University Wind Ensemble. Dr. Justison is also known for developing several new courses within music education and helped to create 4 music minors, 3 degrees for undergraduate students, and 1 degree for graduate students. Prior to KU, he taught music in the Texas public school system and music programs at the University of Mary Hardin Baylor. He has appeared in several venues, including New York's Carnegie Hall Stern Auditorium, the Kennedy Center in Washington, D.C., and Allentown's Miller Symphony Hall. He has also released 2 CDs that feature music from American composers. We check news hourly on KUR. I'm Jaden Barr.

Maybe you can't afford to hop on a yacht and sail around the sunny warm parts of the world, but you can listen to KUR when specialty shows are not on the air, playing the smoothest soft rock hits from the 70s and 80s right up to today. The radio voice of Kutztown University, KUR.

0: 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Hi, I'm Josh. Did you know astronauts stretch out because there is no gravity to compress their spines? More music coming up next on KUR.
1: Historical weather on this day, October 5th, 1786, and what has been dubbed the infamous Pumpkin Flood. The Delaware and Susquehanna rivers in Pennsylvania flooded on this day in 1786 from heavy rains falling in the area. Harrisburg recorded a river stage of 22 feet. The name of the flood came from multiple pumpkins being seen floating down the river during the storm. Historical weather on this day researches multiple weather sources for our segment and is an educational community service production of Monsoon Mike's Weather.
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portfolio. We plan to collab with other clubs, and we also are going to have community service outreach. This is a great opportunity for you, and if you are interested, please reach out to myself, Jessica Trainer, or Professor Murshed in the marketing department.

If you like Michael McDonald, Kenny Loggins, Christopher Cross, and Olivia Newton-John, you like Yacht Rock. Smooth, soft rock hits from the 70s and 80s, right up to today. The radio voice of Kutztown University, KUR.

0: This is a Radio PA News Update. State police are investigating a crash that killed a motorcyclist in Lebanon County over the weekend. Troopers say a motorcycle collided head-on with another vehicle on Route 72 in Union Township Saturday afternoon. The motorcyclist, identified as 29-year-old John Rodriguez Torres, was killed. No other injuries were reported. U.S. Treasury Secretary Scott Bessent is scheduled to appear at the Pennsylvania Chamber of Business and Industry's annual dinner tonight. The chamber says Bessent will speak about Trump's administration and their economic agenda and how it benefits businesses, workers, and families in the Commonwealth. He'll join musician Bret Michaels and keynote speaker Kevin Hart. Tickets are still available online for tonight's chamber dinner, which is set to begin just after 6 p.m. at the Hershey Lodge. Rescue crews were needed after a vehicle crashed into a sign at a Franklin County Sheets this past weekend. Authorities said two occupants had to be freed by first responders after the wreck on Lincoln Way East Saturday morning. However, only minor injuries were reported. A man's in custody after allegedly trying to hit someone with his vehicle in a mall parking lot. Police say 26-year-old Braulio Lua Cardenas followed someone who cut him off to the Capital City Mall last month and tried to hit them multiple times. Authorities said Lua Cardenas also grabbed the victim's arm and accelerated when he tried to take his keys out of the vehicle. Lua Cardenas faces multiple charges, including aggravated assault. And newly released body camera footage shows the moment Pennsylvania police confronted Luigi Mangione in McDonald's and later found the gun, a magazine, and a silencer in his backpack. In the footage from 2024, officers approach Mangione and ask him to pull down his face mask. An officer then appears to immediately recognize him as a suspect in the killing of UnitedHealthcare CEO Brian Thompson. CNN first reported the videos, but they were not made public until last week. I'm Juan Arango, and you're up to date with Radio PA.
1: What would you do if you suddenly found yourself trapped in a world full of spirits, magic, and the unknown? Spirited Away is a Studio Ghibli classic directed by Hayao Miyazaki. The story follows Chihiro, a young girl who discovers a mysterious world after her parents take a wrong turn. Things quickly take a strange turn when her parents are transformed into pigs, leaving Chihiro trapped with no way home. To get her parents back, Chihiro must enter a magical bathhouse run by the powerful witch Yuba. Along the way, she encounters mysterious spirits, including Haiku and the unforgettable No Face. But in a world where nothing is quite what it seems, Chihiro will have to find her courage and discover just how strong she can be. From breathtaking scenery to bizarre creatures and unexpected twists, Spirited Away takes you on an adventure unlike any other. It's a story about courage, growing up, and finding your way even when everything around you feels unfamiliar. Ready for an adventure into the spirit world? Come see Spirited Away at the Strand in Kutztown. We have showings on October 17th at 4 p.m. and the 18th at 2 and 7 p.m.
2: Mostly sunny skies for today, an afternoon high of 70, clear 45 tonight, sunny low 60s tomorrow. Wednesday, sunny 65 to 70, and sunny low 70s Thursday. Friday, sunny 70. This is Radio PA meteorologist Bill Jacquemin.
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0: 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Hi, I'm Josh. I have a fun fact for you today. Did you know Venus is the only planet in our solar system that spins clockwise? 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

I'm Kennedy Collins. Former President Barack Obama will campaign with Michigan Senate candidate Abdul El-Sayed in Detroit on October 24th. This event comes after El-Sayed's narrow primary victory over moderate Representative Haley Stevens, highlighting divisions within the Democratic Party. Obama is ramping up his involvement in the midterms, with plans for additional campaign stops and ads. The Michigan Senate race is key to determining party control in Congress next year. Caleb Flynn, a 40-year-old former pastor and American Idol contestant, has been sentenced to life in prison without parole for murdering his wife, Ashley. He staged the scene to make it look like an intruder was responsible. Judge Jeanine Pratt condemned his actions as, quote, abhorrent, and noted he poses a significant risk to the public. Flynn, who shot Ashley in bed, had intended to be with his mistress instead, shattering the lives of their two children. The News Stream, powered by Seaboard Networks, delivering smarter radio.

KUR News, I'm Jaden Barr. Kutztown University is celebrating a major milestone with its Early College Academy, a program where high school students from Berks, Lehigh, Schuylkill, Montgomery, and Northampton counties can take classes on campus and earn college credit that amounts to a full college semester while learning about the university experience. Since 2024, the program has graduated two cohorts of students and are welcoming a third cohort of 94 new students for this academic year, up by 38.2% from last year's enrollment. In fact, out of the 105 students so far that have successfully completed the program, 56 have gone on to become official students of Kutztown University. Provost and Senior Vice President for Academic Affairs, Dr. Lauren Basden-Arnold stated, "We are pleased to engage with our district colleagues across the region to offer this valuable opportunity to students completing their K-12 experience. We love welcoming these students into the Golden Bear family and aim to provide them an authentic college experience." Anyone interested is encouraged to visit the Early College Academy website or contact the Office of Clinical Education at 610-683-4256. We check news hourly on KUR. I'm Jaden Ball.

Maybe you can't afford to hop on a yacht and sail around the sunny warm parts of the world, but you can listen to KUR when specialty shows are not on the air, playing the smoothest soft rock hits from the 70s and 80s right up to today. The radio voice of Kutztown University, KUR.

0: 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Hi, I'm Josh. Did you know Scotland's official national animal is the unicorn, a mystery creature chosen for its Celtic history, representing purity and power? More music coming up next on KUR.
1: I'm Dr. Anthony Lizowitz, and this is Climate Connections. Climate change is not a game, but a board game created at the College of Menominee Nation in Wisconsin aims to help people understand how climate change affects tribal communities and how they can respond.
2: So the game is, it's a fictional reservation and a fictional tribe, but it's inspired by the Menominee tribe and reservation.
1: Sarah Smith of the College's Sustainable Development Institute helped develop the game, called Restoration. Her team is beta testing it and plans to release a free version next year. Players are tasked with responding to floods, fires, droughts, and other climate impacts. The cards they play determine how well the tribe can withstand and recover from these events. For example, investing in emergency planning can help protect against a fire or flood, and developing a solar farm can help reduce the risk of power outages. Players are forced to consider how different decisions affect the tribe economically, environmentally, and culturally, and they gain and lose points both as individual players and as a group.
2: This is a very community-based game, because if the community loses, we all lose.
1: So Smith hopes the game provides a fun way to think through the real-life decisions and trade-offs that come with preparing.

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0: This is a Radio PA News Update. State police are investigating a crash that killed a motorcyclist in Lebanon County over the weekend. Troopers say a motorcycle collided head-on with another vehicle on Route 72 in Union Township Saturday afternoon. The motorcyclist, identified as 29-year-old John Rodriguez Torres, was killed. No other injuries were reported. U.S. Treasury Secretary Scott Bessent is scheduled to appear at the Pennsylvania Chamber of Business and Industry's annual dinner tonight. The chamber says Bessent will speak about Trump's administration and their economic agenda and how it benefits businesses, workers, and families in the Commonwealth. He'll join musician Bret Michaels and keynote speaker Kevin Hart. Tickets are still available online for tonight's chamber dinner, which is set to begin just after 6 p.m. at the Hershey Lodge. Rescue crews were needed after a vehicle crashed into a sign at a Franklin County Sheets this past weekend. Authorities said two occupants had to be freed by first responders after the wreck on Lincoln Way East Saturday morning. However, only minor injuries were reported. A man's in custody after allegedly trying to hit someone with his vehicle in a mall parking lot. Police say 26-year-old Braulio Lua Cardenas followed someone who cut him off to the Capital City Mall last month and tried to hit them multiple times. Authorities said Lua Cardenas also grabbed the victim's arm and accelerated when he tried to take his keys out of the vehicle. Lua Cardenas faces multiple charges, including aggravated assault. And newly released body camera footage shows the moment Pennsylvania police confronted Luigi Mangione in McDonald's and later found the gun, a magazine, and a silencer in his backpack. In the footage from 2024, officers approach Mangione and ask him to pull down his face mask. An officer then appears to immediately recognize him as a suspect in the killing of United Healthcare CEO Brian Thompson. CNN first reported the videos, but they were not made public until last week. I'm Juan Arango, and you're up to date with Radio PA.
1: Do you think you have what it takes to survive the world of James Bond? Casino Royale is a 2006 spy film starring Daniel Craig as James Bond. In his first mission as 007, Bond is sent to stop Le Chiffre, a dangerous banker who helps fund international terrorism. Bond's mission takes him to a high-stakes poker game at Casino Royale, where millions of dollars are on the table. With the fate of his mission hanging in the balance, Bond must outsmart Le Chiffre while facing danger both inside and outside the casino. But this isn't just another game of poker. With deadly enemies and the pressure constantly building, Bond has to rely on his instincts to always stay one step ahead. If you're looking for action, suspense, and a spy story that keeps you guessing, Casino Royale is one you don't want to miss. Come see it at the Strand in Kutztown. We have showings on October 16th at 7 p.m. and October 17th at 12 p.m. and 7 p.m.
2: Mostly sunny skies for today, an afternoon high of 70, clear 45 tonight, sunny low 60s tomorrow. Wednesday, sunny 65 to 70, and sunny low 70s Thursday. Friday, sunny 70. This is Radio PA meteorologist Bill Jacquemin.
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0: 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Hi, I'm Tyler Cairns. Here's a little something to brighten your day. No matter where you are on campus, there is always a soundtrack waiting for you. From your morning commute to your late-night study session, KUR brings you music, shows, and the voices of Kutztown University, 24 hours a day, 7 days a week. So whether you're studying, driving, relaxing, or just looking for something good to listen to, you found the right place. More music coming up next on KUR.
1: Golden Bears, get ready. The Kutztown Internship and Job Fair is Wednesday, October 14th from 12 to 3 in MSU Room 218. All majors are invited to meet over 70 employers, explore opportunities, get a free professional headshot, and take the next step in your career. Want to know who will be there? You can view the full list of employers on Handshake ahead of time. Freshmen and sophomore students are encouraged to attend as well. Dress professionally, bring a polished resume, and be ready to make your best impression. That's the Kutztown Internship and Job Fair, Wednesday, October 14th, 12 to 3 in MSU. Room 218.
2: 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She brings you that electric pumpkin surf rock and roll. 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

I'm Mason Reed. The U.S. has moved all its heavy bombers out of RAF Fairford in the U.K. This follows an investigation into a suspected attack plot linked to the base. A Defense Department official confirmed the aircraft's redeployment, while Secretary of State Marco Rubio described it as a routine rotation. Five men were arrested near the base last month on terror charges, but have since been released on bail as investigations continue. Former President Barack Obama will campaign with Michigan Senate candidate Abdul El-Sayed in Detroit on October 24th. This event comes after El-Sayed's narrow primary victory over moderate Representative Haley Stevens, highlighting divisions within the Democratic Party. Obama is ramping up his involvement in the midterms with plans for additional campaign stops and ads. The Michigan Senate race is key to determining party control in Congress next year. The news stream, powered by Seaboard Networks, delivering smarter radio

From KUR News, I'm Tyler Cairns. Students at Kutztown University will be part of a new program designed to make the connection between college majors and future careers clear. The Pennsylvania State System of Higher Education, known as PASSHE, is launching a two-year pilot called Connecting Credentials to Careers. The program will be tested at Kutztown, Shippensburg, and Penn West Universities. The goal is to show students how these skills they learn in their majors can connect to specific jobs, career paths, and wages. The program will begin with 10 academic programs across the three universities. Faculty will receive training and tools to help students understand these connections during academic advising. The initiative is supported by a $740,600 grant from the ECMC Foundation, awarded to the PASSHG Foundation. Kutztown University President Dr. Phil Calavier says the program is intended to give students more clarity as they plan for life after graduation. The project builds on PASSHE's existing work with Credential Engine, which brings information about credentials, skills, wages, and jobs together in one system. Officials say the pilot could eventually expand into other universities in Pennsylvania state system. We check news every hour on KUR. I'm Tyler Cairns.

A few years back, I fell in love with a band, sort of a brass band from San Francisco. I'm David Bassey, Jamie Duberly, covering the music of Stevie Wonder, Clave del Gumbo.

The lower brass continues with one on Whirly Bird Records. We just heard a recording on Higher Truth Records. La Clave del Gumbo, Jamie Duberly, and Don't You Worry About a Thing. Here's Michael Davis, the trombonist. Bonetown is the album, and Oklahoma Roots.

Trombones Galore, In Bone Town, an album on Whirlybird Records, and Michael Davis with Oklahoma Roots, here on Jazz with David Massey. The depth and breadth of jazz, going to the low side of the music right there. So when did the light bulb become the symbol of a bright new idea? And when Thomas Edison invented it and the whole world got the message. So here's a new idea you might like. Now you can share your message with people just like you who listen to Jazz with David Bassey. And that, my friend, could shine a whole new light on your business. 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

Up next, Blossom Deary sings Comden and Green, and then Chick Corea takes us to the wigwam. Otoño Porteño from Kenny Jew Jr. And it translates to Autumn in Buenos Aires. Sounds good. Autumn is the album, a self-produced disc by a pianist who spent his later years in Florida, Kenny Drew Jr. His pop was on zillions of great records through the 1950s and 60s with Dexter Gordon predominantly, but many, many other important jazz records. Otoño Porteño, the song, on Jazz with David Bassey. Up next, Blossom Deary, Lonely Town, is the song. Fits perfectly after Otoño Porteño. That one sounds pretty lonely, too. And Blossom Deary, with that iconic voice, singing the music of Comden and Green. I've marveled at the cover of this album for years. Let's listen, Lonely Town.

Grammy winning Chick Corea and his own Stretch Records distributed by Concord, the album Change and a number called Wigwam. Before that, Blossom Deary at the piano and the vocals and Lonely Town on Jazz with David Bassey. Just like jazz, the world of business is full of ideas, some better than others. Here's one that might be good for your business. Now you can share your message with people just like you who listen to Jazz with David Bassey. 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

The album Mosaic on its way from Ron Busted, and music from Art Rock Music. We just heard two. First, Dave Douglas, in a tribute to his father. His father was a high-altitude runner, and Mountain Passages has a brass band, very little equipment, at the top of a mountain, paying tribute to his dad. Bury Me Standing is the title of the song from Dave Douglas on Dave's own Green Leaf Records. Mountain Passages, the album. And then Memphis. I had a friend who told me yesterday she had taken a trip to Tennessee and she had saved up a bunch of money. And she went to the beautiful hotel in Memphis and stayed for a few days. And when she got the bill, well, she didn't have enough money to go to Nashville. The way it goes, I guess. Cassandra Wilson with Memphis from her album New Moon Daughter on Blue Note Records. Here's Ron Busted and Know Me Without You.

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I'm Mason Reed. A New York entrepreneur, Lauren Taliento, was indicted on 46 counts, including grand larceny and criminal possession of stolen property. Taliento, president of JT Home Savers, allegedly mishandled payments meant for loan modifications, leaving homeowners in distress. One victim,